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4: 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Keep an eye on our Facebook and Instagram pages. 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
6: I like to do a song of great social and political import. 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Oh Lord, won't you buy me a Mercedes Benz? My friends all drive Porsches. 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Worked hard all my lifetime, no help from my friends. So, oh Lord, won't you buy me a Mercedes Benz? Oh Lord, won't you buy me a color TV? Dialing for dollars is trying to find me. I wait for delivery each day until 3. 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Oh Lord, won't you buy me a night on the town? I'm counting on you, Lord. 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My friends all drive Porsches. 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
7: Yes, good morning and welcome along to the breakfast show here on CRY 104 FM. It's Barry Drake in the hot seat as usual here on this Wednesday morning, of course, the 1st of July. You'll have to get through over the course of the next hour or so. We'll have plenty of chat and some great music along the way. And while we get set up here, we're going to take a track or two. So sit back and enjoy these.

She wants to play with the toys a while. And school's out early, and soon we'll be learning. And the lesson today is how to

on a warm summer's evening, on a train bound for nowhere, I met up with a gambler. We were both too tired to sleep, so we took turns of staring

Yeah, a couple of good tracks there to get us up and running here on this Wednesday morning here on Community Radio. You on back-to-back tracks there. Finishing up there, of course, with Kenny Rogers and his hit The Gambler, of course. Just coming up to 10 past 9 here on CRY 104 FM. And a lot going on in the world of sport, as you would imagine. At the moment, of course, at the weekend, you had a fundraiser in Cloyne on Sunday morning, of course. That was for the Middleton Hub, who are a mental health and wellbeing charity located in Middleton, here in East Cork, of course, doing Trojan work. And there was a 4K that took place there in Cloyne on Sunday morning. So well done to everyone that supported that. Plenty of local and familiar faces from East Cork at that event on the road running scene. Looking ahead to Thursday night, it's the Cork Big Four Miler that, of course, is in association with the East Cork Athletic Club, and that'll take place there in Whitegate, and that'll be a good one there on Thursday night. And then Friday night, down in Ballinamila, down in County Waterford, it's the turn of the Ballinamila 4 Mile road race, which is event number 5 in the West Waterford Summer Series. So a lot going on in the world of athletics, so many events coming up. We'll talk more on the Yall one, of course, shortly, which is getting closer and closer.

Yeah, plenty of great music here on CRY 104 FM on this Wednesday morning. A lot to look forward to on your local radio stations as well over the course of the next number of hours. Don't forget, of course, we will be going over to live mass from the All Parish at 10 o'clock. And immediately after that, we'll have the one and only Mr. Seamus Murphy, who will be along there at 10:30. And we've got a couple of local events to highlight as well on the programme that are upcoming over the course of the next couple of weeks. And we'll also have a very, very special guest who's be joining us once again here on the Breakfast Show, returning here after a couple of weeks off, and looking forward to catching up with that man in the next couple of minutes.

0: 8, No Stopping Us Now. Hopefully the Cork Hurlers will be singing that on Saturday evening, of course. An exciting weekend of GAA action to look forward to, with the All-Ireland Senior Hurling Championship semi-finals down for decision. Two mouth-watering clashes, of course. Cork will take on Galway, who have been making great progress in recent times. It'll be a good test for Cork and the Tribesmen there on Saturday evening, and then we'll be looking forward to Limerick and Clare on Sunday afternoon. We'll get more on that shortly, but we're going to welcome our guest who's back with us on the breakfast show this morning, and that's the one and only Mr. Barry Geary.
1: Barry, thank you very much for having me, and hello to you and to all our listeners here at CRY, and it's another beautiful morning here again at the seaside.
0: Absolutely. Look, great to have you back on. I'm a great friend of the station, Barry, and I know from speaking to you last, you've been keeping busy. You've had a couple of outings as well, and I know you were at the Cork and Offaly match last day.
1: I was at the Cork and Offaly match there. I was at the Cork and Offaly match, and you know, I was only saying, come down the car, I can't believe this Sunday coming, that was 2 weeks ago, how the time is flying. And they played very well. I know now they're going to be playing Galway Bear, as you know, on Saturday. They should win it. It'll be a test for them. It'll probably be a bit more of a test than what they had against Offaly. But if they played the way they played last Sunday 2 weeks ago, I think they should win it. And you just mentioned there as well in one of your intros that Clare and Limerick will be playing on Sunday. That'll also be a big enough match for Cork, because the winners of that will be playing Cork. Am I right in saying that?
2: Yeah.
1: So, what you call it, that'll be another big match for people in Cork to watch as well. So, we'll see, will it be Clare or Limerick will do the business? And I'd say Cork people will be hoping Clare will do the business, and you know what then? Other people will be hoping that Limerick will do the business, because it'll be a bit of a test and it'll be a bit of a match to watch. So, we'll have to wait in the day and see. And two big matches coming up, you could say, for Cork.
0: Absolutely, I'm very much looking forward to that. All eyes will certainly be on the GAA over the course of the weekend. Barry, I know you want to highlight an up and coming big night at the All-GAA Club.
1: Listeners, we have a big night here in Yall this Saturday night, the 18th of July. The 18th of July, 2026. So here at Yall GAA Club, a night of music and dance with Pat Daly, and he's with At Supple, Paddy.

O'Brien and Paddy Greenslade, and his guests on the night include Ted Farrell and George Gleason, Glennon. And there's a raffle on the night, and the tickets are available from community members or €10 on the night at the door. So it'll be a big night there with Pat Daly here in Yall GA Club, and it's all in aid of the Yall Lifeboat. So well done to them there, and it's €10 at the door. And again, there it's the 18th of July, and our own man will be there as well. I see there at Supple. So here we have Pat Daly singing Sweet Middleton.

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7: The River Blackwater, or to give it its original name, Our Moor in Asia, rises in the mountains of Slieve Lucra on the Cork-Kerry border, and it enters the sea at Yall. Our trip leaves from the pontoon near the Keys Bar and sails past Ryan Crew, where the Knights Templar had their preceptory under Raymond Le Gros in the 12th century. We also see the ruins of Temple Michael and Malana Abbey and the magnificent Ballinatray House, which is Yall's answer to Downton Abbey. To book this trip on May Vogue, please call Tony on 087-988-9076.
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8: Yes, it sure is COY 104 FM. You're back to the breakfast show here with myself, Barry Drake, and my wonderful guest, Barry Geary, who's back with us this morning, Barry. And just going back into that match in Cork and Offaly, you sent me on a lovely photograph that day as well. Tell us more about that.
9: That's right. I got an absolutely lovely photograph with the RT panel, and I'd like to thank the cameraman there on air here for allowing me. It was really nice of him. And what you call it, the lovely photograph with the Gooch himself, the Kerry footballer. He was there because they were analysing the Donegal game, and of course Joanne Cantwell as well, and it was a lovely photograph to have. And again, once again, I would like to thank our own public broadcasting cameraman from RT for allowing me, and thank you so much.
8: Brilliant stuff, yeah, great photo there at that match, of course. And as I say, looking forward to another big weekend elsewhere. Barry, tell the listeners what's coming up on CRY 104 FM for the remainder of this Wednesday.
9: So, coming up there, listeners, after us there, listeners, we have a great lineup of shows for you. So, if you are in your car or online listening to us, you will have the Daily Mass from Yall Parish here after us, and we go off air here at 10. At half past 10 in, you'll have the morning show with Seamus Murphy. 12 o'clock then, you'll have the lunchtime show with Jim Morley. 2 o'clock, you'll have the afternoon show with the one and only Angela Kearns. 4 o'clock, you'll have the dry time show with Declan Matthews. 6 o'clock, you'll have Sounds of the Cinema with John O'Regan. 7 o'clock, you'll have It's a Wonderful World with Niall Slevin. At 9 o'clock, you'll have It's Only Music with Kieran Curley. And then at 10:30 tonight, you'll have The Night Moves with Chris Regan. So if you're listening to us there, you'll have a number of shows there to listen to between now and 10:30.
8: Thanks for that, Barry. More from Barry Geary shortly. We're going to go back into the music now. We've got back-to-back tracks coming up from Amy MacDonald and Cyndi Lauper. Enjoy these.

0: coming to the end of another Wednesday morning here on CRY 104 FM. We'll be going over to Daily Mass at 10 o'clock. And Barry, we'll be getting the sausages ready now shortly.
1: But will we get the sausages ready now shortly?
0: When I knew you were coming, I was out early this morning getting fresh brown bread and sausages for you.
1: Fair play, Chen. Thank you very much. And I appreciate that. And you know what? I have to say, one thing about this station, there's a lovely community welcome and a feel. And it's really nice when I come here. You're all so lovely people here. And I have great time for you. And it's great to keep the friendship up.
0: Absolutely, yeah. Great to keep the association up. Of course, you started off down here, I suppose it must be, is it 9 or 10 years ago now, doing work experience, Barry?
1: 2018, would you believe it? Where did the time fly? 2018, and we were just saying there, off air there, I'm in Super Valley now, 7 years. And
0: fine shop in Middleton,
1: and I tell you, it's one of the busiest shops in East Cork, and I'd say all the listeners would agree. Actually, in fact, some of the people actually that work here I met above, so I still have my connection with you with that. And you know, it's a fine shop. And it's always busy, lovely people to work with. They have a fine dilly inside there. It's just nice to see a little lovely buzz around there as well. And it's Saturday morning, then you have the market there for Saturday morning. So any of the listeners there and y'all that pop up, there's a farmer's market there in the mornings between around 10 o'clock and 1, and people then will come in and do the shopping. There's a lovely buzz around there on a Saturday morning, and the amount of people that have said it to me, that have come from either the city or from Yarl or from Killer or whatever, and they'd come up and they've said there's a lovely buzz around here on a Saturday morning. So Saturday morning's a lovely morning to come up.
0: Yeah, great stuff. Thanks for that, Barry. And we're going to get another couple of tracks in before we finish up. But we'll catch up again with Barry before we finish up. But first, we're going to play one from Christy Moore, a track I haven't played for quite some time, one of my all-time favourites. Here is Ordinary Man.

0: Yeah, great track there from the one and only Mr. Christy Moore with Ordinary Man. So almost out of time here on this Wednesday morning. And Barry, we're into the 1st of July. Scary how quick the months are going.
1: Scary how quick the months are going. I can't believe it. And where has the summer gone? You know, it's after flying. But the summer, the excitement didn't gone yet, because I believe there's a Yall half marathon coming up, I believe you were telling me.
0: Yeah, that's right, Barry. Yeah, very much looking forward to that. That'll take place in Yall once again this year. Yall half marathon, of course, and the 10K, of course, two races down for decision. And that'll take place on Sunday the 9th of August.
1: Sunday the 9th of August. And did you say it's 16,000 entered already?
0: Over 1,600.
1: Over 1,600, sorry, wrong zeros.
0: At the moment, yeah, and that's set to climb, you know, in the coming weeks. There'll be a massive crowd. It's going to be a great occasion,
1: That'll be
0: Barry.
1: A great occasion. And you know, if the weather is good, it'll be a good day and I'll be down to you.
0: Yeah, fair play. I know it's great success there last year as well.
1: It was a great, yeah, you were saying that. It was a great, my first time now being down to it, so I'll be excited to see how well it gets on and if the weather is good, and the more they're into, the better.
0: Exactly, yeah. So, look, yeah, I suppose urging all the people in the locality to get their shoes ready and get entered. Of course, you can enter on the Eventmaster. And as I said earlier, of course, a lot going on in the world of athletics at the moment. Two races in East Cork and West Waterford this coming week. Thursday night, of course, is the annual Corkbeg 4-miler in association with the East Cork Athletic Club. And Friday night down in Ballinamila in County Waterford, it's the turn of the Ballinamila 4-miler, which is part of the West Waterford AC Summer Series. That's the fifth race, the penultimate race in that event. They'll be looking forward to their finale as well in 2 weeks on Friday down in Dungarvan, of course, in the Dungarvan 10K. So a lot to look forward to, of course, and the Cork City Sports upcoming as well, international event in Cork. So it really is a busy time, Barry.
1: It is a busy time, and what you call it, in the athletics field especially, and I say do come along and support all the local ones that you have there, and you have one down in Dungarvan as well, so you've plenty to look forward to.
0: Absolutely, yeah. So look, that's about it on the breakfast show, Barry. As I said, you'll be keeping a close eye on both matches over the course of the weekend.
1: Keeping a close eye on both matches now. This coming weekend, and as I'm here now, I just want to wish all the Cork team the very best of luck on Saturday, and hopefully they'll do the business for us, and hopefully we'll have the Cork flag flying. So so the very best of luck to them this Saturday, and enjoy it. And if we are going, enjoy it, and safe journey to anyone that is going.
0: Well said, Barry. Look, always great to have you on the programme.
1: Thank you very
0: and
1: much.
0: We look forward to again catching up over the course of the next couple of weeks.
1: We will, of course. I'll be down again some other Wednesday, and thank you for having me on this morning.
0: Yeah, our pleasure. That is Barry Geary, of course, there, a great friend of Community Radio Yall, of course, and a big broadcasting radio enthusiast, of course, and knows all the stations around the country. Could nearly tell you who's broadcasting from Donegal to Kerry. He knows them all. That's our Barry Geary. And we're going to finish up with a track before we go to Mass, and here's one from John Mullencamp with Jack and Diane. Bye for now.

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0: In the name of the Father, the Son, and of the Holy Spirit, Amen. The grace of our Lord Jesus Christ, love of God, and the communion of the Holy Spirit be with you all. So, good morning. You're all very welcome to our Mass today. Today, being the 1st of July, we celebrate the feast day of St. Oliver Plunkett, Bishop and Martyr. St. Oliver Plunkett is one of the Irish martyrs, martyred back in the 17th century. He was originally ordained in Rome, head of Propaganda Fide in Rome, in the Vatican, until he became Archbishop of Armagh, where he ministered for about 10 years, oftentimes freely off order times where he had to hide who he was, dressing as a layman. But then, in England, at the time of what was called the Popish Plot, there was a persecution, a distrust of Catholic skin, and he was brought to England, tried and hung, drawn and quartered. We pray for through his intercession for our church of today. We ask that God would help us to navigate the times in which we live. Help us to be witness to the love of God despite times of indifference or persecution. And we ask that God would help us to have the faith of the martyrs, that we really trust that God will help us to overcome every opposition in this life. We turn our God with confidence. We ask that God would give us pardon and peace. We ask that God would open up our hearts to that life and that fate that's greater than anything that can come against us. You were sent to heal a contrite of heart. Lord, have mercy. You came to call sinners. Christ, have mercy. You are seated at the right hand of the Father to intercede for us. Lord, have mercy. May might God have mercy on us, forgive us our sins, and bring us to everlasting life. Amen. And this morning's Mass is off of the 9th anniversary of Michael McGrath. We pray for Michael in our Mass this morning. Welcome his family and friends who join us here this day. Let us pray. God our Father, we filled St. Oliver with your spirit of fortitude, enabling him to feed your people with his word and to lay down his life for the faith. With his intercession, keep us strong in the same true faith and help us to proclaim it everywhere. To our Lord Jesus Christ, your Son, who lives and reigns with you in the unity of the Holy Spirit, one God, forever and ever.
1: A reading from the prophet Amos. Seek good and not evil, so that you may live, and that the Lord God of hosts may really be with you as you claim he is. Hate evil, love good, maintain justice at the city gate. And it may be that the Lord, God of hosts, will take pity on the remnant of Joseph. The Lord says this, I hate and despise your feasts. I take no pleasure in your solemn festivals. When you offer me holocausts, I reject your oblations and refuse to look at your sacrifices of fattened cattle. Let me have no more of the din of your chanting, no more of your strumming on harps, but let justice flow like water and integrity like the unfailing stream. The word of the Lord.
2: Thanks be to God.
1: Responsorial Psalm, and the response is, I will show God's salvation to the upright. I will show God's salvation to the upright. Listen, my people, I will speak. Israel, I will testify against you, for I am God, your God. I will show God's salvation to the upright. I find no fault with your sacrifices. Your offerings are always before me. I do not ask more bullocks from your farms, nor goats from among your herds. I will show God's salvation to the upright. I owe all the beasts of the forest, beasts in their thousands on my hills. I know all the birds in the sky. All that moves in the fields belongs to me. I will show God's salvation to the upright. Were I hungry, I would not tell you, for I own the world and all it holds. Do you think I eat the flesh of bulls or drink the blood of goats? I will show God's salvation to the upright. How can you recite my commandments and take my covenant on your lips? You who despise my law and throw my words to the winds, I will show God's salvation. Gospel acclamation.
3: Speak, O Lord, your servant is listening. You have the message of eternal life.

The Lord be with you. A reading from the Holy Gospel according to Matthew. Glory to you, O Lord. When Jesus reached the country of the Gerasenes on the other side of the lake, two demoniacs came towards him out of the tombs, creatures so fierce that no one could pass that way. They stood there shouting, "What do you want with us, Son of God? Have you come here to torture us before the time?" Now some distance away, there was a large herd of pigs feeding. The devils pleaded with Jesus, "If you cast us out, send us into the herd of pigs." And he said to them, "Go then." And they came out and made for the pigs. And at that the whole herd charged down the cliff into the lake and perished in the water. The swineherds ran off and made for the town, where they told the whole story, including what had happened to the demoniacs. At this, the whole town set out to meet Jesus, and as soon as they saw him, they implored him to leave the neighborhood. The Gospel of the Lord. Praise to you, Lord Jesus Christ.

So on this feast day of St. Oliver Plunkett, we pray for our church, we pray for our people, and we pray for peace. We pray that the church, that our feast may be accepted with the Lord, may take pleasure in her celebration, united with the faith of St. Oliver Plunkett, the martyrs, and because of that, his goodness may flow upon her like an unfailing stream. Lord, hear us. We pray for the nations, we pray for places particularly of discord, places of persecution of Christians, that justice may prevail at the gates of all people, and that their leaders may hate evil and love life, truth and integrity. Lord, hear us. That Jesus, the Son of God, like in our Gospel of the day, may take his power up against demons that plague our society, casting them out for the sake of the innocent who cry to him for help. Lord, hear us. For those who are sick, those who are suffering financially, for those who are abused and imprisoned and addicted, for all those in need of help and healing and hope, particularly those who feel alone. Lord, hear us. For our dear ones who have died, remember especially Michael McGrath, for whom this Mass is offered, that no demon may have the power to touch them, and that the purification of the Lord may soon release them into heaven's perfect joy. Lord, hear us. We make these in all our prayers through Christ our Lord. Amen.

0: Blessed you, Lord God of all creation, for through your goodness we have received the bread we offer you, fruit of the earth and work of human hands, become for us the bread of life. Blessed you, Lord God of all creation, for through your goodness we have received the wine we offer you, fruit of the vine, work of human hands, will become our spiritual drink. Pray, brothers and sisters, that my sacrifice and yours may be acceptable to God, the Almighty Father. O powerful God, look upon the gifts we bring as we commemorate St. Oliver, and grant that we, who rejoice to celebrate the mystery of the death of the Lord, may imitate the love we celebrate through Christ our Lord. Amen. The Lord be with you. Lift up your hearts. Let us give thanks to the Lord our God. It is truly right and just, our duty and our salvation, always and everywhere to give you thanks, Lord, Holy Father, almighty and eternal God. For the blood of your blessed martyr, Oliver, poured forth, like Christ to glorify your name, shows your marvellous works, by which in our weakness you perfect your power, and the feeble bestow strength to bear you witness through Christ our Lord. And so at the powers of heaven we worship you constantly on earth, before your majesty without end we acclaim. Holy, holy, holy Lord, God of hosts, heaven and earth are full of your glory. Hosanna in the highest. Blessed is he who comes in the name of the Lord. Hosanna in the highest. You are indeed holy, O Lord, and all you have created rightly gives you praise. For through your Son, our Lord Jesus Christ, by the power and the working of the Holy Spirit, and gave life to all things and make them holy, you never cease to gather a people to yourself, so that from the rising of the sun to its setting, a pure sacrifice may be offered to your name. Therefore, Lord, we humbly implore you, by the same Spirit, graciously make holy these gifts we brought to you for consecration, that they may become the body and blood of your Son, our Lord Jesus Christ, at whose command we celebrate these mysteries. For on the night he was betrayed, he himself took bread, giving you thanks, he said the blessing, broke the bread and gave it to his disciples, saying, take this, all of you, and eat of it, for this is my body, which will be given up for you. In a similar way, when supper ended, he took the chalice, and giving you thanks, he said the blessing, and gave the chalice to his disciples, saying, take this, all of you, and drink from it, for this is the chalice of my blood, the blood of the new and eternal covenant, to be poured out for you and for many for the forgiveness of sins. Do this in memory of me. The mystery of faith. Save us, Savior of the world, for by your cross and resurrection you set us free. Therefore, Lord, as we celebrate the memorial of the saving passion of your Son, his wondrous resurrection, and ascension into heaven, and as we look forward to his second coming, we offer you in thanksgiving this holy and living sacrifice. Look, we pray, upon the oblation of your church, and recognizing the sacrificial victim by his death, you will to reconcile us to yourself. Grant that we, who are nourished by the body and blood of your Son, and filled with his Holy Spirit, may become one body, one spirit in Christ. May he make of us an eternal offering to you, so that we may attain an inheritance with your elect, especially with the most blessed Virgin Mary, Mother of God, and blessed Joseph, our spouse, your blessed apostles and glorious martyrs, with St. Oliver Plunkett, with all the saints, and whose constant intercession in your presence we rely for unfailing help. May this sacrifice of our reconciliation, we pray, O Lord, advance the peace and salvation of all the world. Be pleased to confirm in faith and charity your pilgrim church on earth, with your servant, Leo, our Pope, and William, our Bishop, the order of bishops, all the clergy, and the entire people you've gained for your own. Listen graciously to the prayers of this family who is summoned before you. In your compassion, O merciful Father, gather to yourself all your children scattered throughout the world. Remember your servant Michael, who you've called from this world to yourself. Grant that day, he who's united to your Son in a death like his, may also be one with him in his resurrection. And from the earth he will rise up in the flesh, those who have died, transform our lowly body after the pattern of his own glorious body. To our departed brothers and sisters, too, and to all who are pleasing to you at our passing from this life, give kind admittance to your kingdom, that we hope to enjoy forever the fullness of your glory, when you wipe away every tear from our eyes, for seeing you, our God, as you are. We shall be like you for all the ages, and praise you without end, through Christ our Lord, through whom you bestow on the world all that is good.
1: Through him and with him and in him, O God Almighty Father, in the unity of the Holy Spirit,

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0: At the Saviour's command, informed by divine teaching, we dare to say, Our Father, who art in heaven, hallowed be thy name. Thy kingdom come, thy will be done on earth as it is in heaven. Give us this day our daily bread, and forgive us our trespasses, as we forgive those who trespass against us. Lead us not into temptation, but deliver us from evil. Deliver us, Lord, we pray, from every evil. Graciously grant peace in our days, that by the help of your mercy we may be always free from sin and safe from all distress, as we wait the blessed hope and the coming of our Saviour, Jesus Christ. Lord Jesus Christ, you said to your apostles, Peace I leave you, my peace I give you. Look not on our sins, but on the faith of your Church, and graciously grant peace and unity in accordance with your will, we live and reign forever and ever. Amen. 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Lamb of God, you take away the sins of the world, grant us peace.

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Lord, I am not worthy that you should enter under my roof, and say the word, and so on.

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O sacrament most holy, O sacrament divine, all praise and all thanksgiving be ever moment done. 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But if it dies, it bears much fruit, says the Lord. O sacrament most holy, O sacrament divine, all praise and all thanksgiving.

fairness narrow conflict. 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May God restrain him, we humbly pray, to thou Prince of the Heavenly Host, by the power of God, for Satan down to hell, with him all evil spirits wander through the world, seeking the ruin of souls. Amen.

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There you go. Lovely golden oldie to open this week's programme. You're welcome to the programme. This is Seamus Murphy here on our Wednesday morning programme. If you haven't guessed by now, and hopefully you'll stay tuned. I'll be here until about 12 o'clock, and we'll try and squeeze in as much music as we can. A few golden oldies and a few you mightn't have heard of, and certainly a few that will be very familiar to you. That was just one of them there, all of 53 years ago. Imagine that. Hard to credit that that song was out around that time. 1973, Tony Orlando and Dawn, and that great old classic there, Tie a Yellow Ribbon. Went on to have a good lineup of songs as well, and done pretty well for himself. I think he's still performing, if I'm not mistaken, which I could be. But anyway, we'll check that out a little bit later on. If you want to contact us here on CRY, you have our telephone number 024-9119-92288, and our text line here as well is 089-406-6669. That's 406-6669. There's a whole host of ways you could probably pronounce that now, but we'll give it out that way. It sounds a bit easier to me anyway. So if you have any messages of goodwill or anything at all, even abuse, some mornings we'll take it, you can contact us on the text line there or give us a ring at our usual phone numbers. Anyway, nice little mix of music lined up again this morning, and hopefully you'll enjoy some, if not all of it. Now, this is a brilliant singer. This young lady called Tina Arena. She's been around for quite some time. She's Australian, actually. She's a singer-songwriter and concentrates as well as a musical theatre actress as well, which she has performed on more than one occasion. And this is a song she recorded quite a while back. She's had she had sold about 10 million albums worldwide, which is no mean feat by any singer. Anyway, here she is with a lovely song called The Flame.

Lovely song there. Fine singer there. That's Tina Arena and The Flame. Now, before we continue, just to remind you, Perks Entertainment Centre, who are our kind sponsors of our programme here on Wednesday morning, they're requiring cleaning staff is wanted to join their team. 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So there you are, making all of that. Cleaning staff required, and there's interview walk-in morning on Monday morning, next the 6th, 9:30 to 1 p.m. or ring 024-92-438. So there you are, there's an opportunity for you if you might be interested in that position. Right, here's Kenny Rogers and a song called Missing You.

Kenny Rogers there, way back, the late, great Kenny Rogers, wonderful singer, turned out some great music. That's from 1993, that one, Missing You, the title of that. Now, just to remind you, next Saturday, the 4th of July, Pubble Skull Nuts Rinoida will have their uniform swap day. A good idea, by any standard, when you consider the costs involved in uniforms and God only knows what, when kids are starting up school each year. So their attitude is, don't bin it, recycle it, give uniforms a second life. And come along and find new to you uniforms for the next school year. So that's an interesting little concept there, and hopefully it'll be well supported. So make a date on that if you're swapping uniforms. Saturday the 4th of July, 11 a.m. to 1 p.m. at Pubble Scullner Trinoda up there in the top of the hill. Right, let's move on. This is a great bit of music. I came across this during the week. Paul Heaton, I've always been a fan of Paul Heaton. Remember Paul Heaton? He was at the Beautiful South, and he had with him for a number of years. When he started out first, he always had a female singer with him on his travels. And when he started out first, he had Brian Corrigan, a lovely girl from Northern Ireland, and a fine, fine singer as well. And she parted company with him after a few years, and then she was replaced by the brilliant Jackie Abbott, who up to 2 years ago was touring consistently with Paul Heaton. And Jackie Abbott then retired for family reasons and other reasons as well, and she has been replaced now by a wonderful, wonderful singer as well called Rhiann Downey. She's Scottish, and she has been with Paul Heaton for the last couple of years now, and is doing currently touring with him and doing her own stuff as well. Of course, she's a big star in Scotland as well, and around the UK in her own right. Anyway, I came across this song during the week. Hopefully you might enjoy it. It features Paul Heaton and Rhiann Downey, and Favourite Kind of Idiot.

Lovely song there. Well, they say the apple don't fall too far from the tree, and that's exactly we're referring to family connections, and in that case they were absolutely right. Natalie Cole there, a beautiful song, and I Live For Your Love, and of course the daughter of the great Nat King Cole, and passed away herself at a very young age a number of years ago, and absolutely beautiful voice, one of the loveliest voices you'll ever hear, and that's a beautiful song there from way back in 1987. And prior to that you heard that great song from Paul Heaton and Rhiannon Downey, Favourite Kind of Idiot. Haven't heard it before, the first time I came across it during the week, and thought it might be worth a little bit of an airing, so hopefully you enjoy that as well. Now, just to remind you, St. Declan's Hall in Ardmore will be holding their annual bazaar on next Sunday the 5th, and that the doors will be open there at 2 p.m. Donations will be greatly accepted at present of the following things: toys, books, bric-a-brac, furniture, household items, etc. And usually a good day, a great day in Ardmore, the Ardmore Bazaar, and this Sunday should be no exception. Sunday the 5th, next Sunday coming up, should I say, doors open at 2 p.m. at St. Declan's Hall in Ardmore, and hopefully they'll have a fine successful there for that. Right, remember Crosby, Stills, Nash and Young. Well, this is one quarter of that group with a song I came across during the week. It's from a debut album that he released in 1970, all those years ago, 56 years ago, imagine that. And a great, great song it is too. It features Stephen Stills. He's the Stills part of Crosby, Stills, Nash & Young. And this is a song called Do For The Others.

0: Lovely song there. Stephen Stills, Do For The Others, the title of that set from way back from his debut album. And believe me, that's a long, long time ago. Now, there's a little notice here that might be of interest to you. There's a blood donor clinic going ahead in Lawless Hotel in Dungarvan. It's kicked off on Monday, the 29th of June, which was this Monday, actually. And it's running until Thursday, the 2nd of July. I think it looks like it's running from that period up to Thursday the 2nd. So that would mean it would be on today as well. And it's on 3:50 to 8 p.m, which is what I'm assuming. It could be 3:50 and 8 p.m, but it looks very much like it's 3:50 p.m. to 8 p.m. That they'll be taking blood there, and at Lawless Hotel in Dungarvan, and all types of blood. Well, they're having them all listed here, so I'm not going to list them. I leave that alone because I'll miss something, and there'll be uproar. So just to remind you, it looks like it's running today. We'll try and get that clarified for you, and it's at Lawless Hotel in Dungarvan. In the meantime, we'll take a break and we'll be back very shortly.
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Lovely stuff there. That's the Moody Blues and Your Wildest Dreams, and that's go way back quite a few years as well. Welcome back to the second part of the programme. We'll keep the music moving on as quickly as we can. Next coming up is a song from Brian Poole and the Tremolos. Remember those back in the 60s? They were one of the groups that got together way, way back in the late, actually the late 50s, around 57 or 58. There was a whole host of groups beginning to blossom around the UK at that time, and they all seemed to come together around the early 60s with the Beatles, for instance, the Stones, Freddie and the Dreamers, Billy Joe Kramer and the Dakotas, the Mersey Beats, Brian Poole and the Tremolos. There were just an endless amount of bands came on the scene in the early 60s. But a lot of those bands had been performing as very young kids. When I say young, I'm say 16, 17 age, years of age around that time, back in the late 50s. And then when they were ready to break into the professional scene, they all did, and they all seemed to come together at the one time. But anyway, Billy J. Kramer there, and the Dakotas were one of the better bands as well. But Brian Poole and the Tremolos next up on the list here with a lovely song from way, way back in the 60s called Someone, Someone.

There you go. Lovely, lovely song there from way, way back there in the 60s, at the height of all of those bands that came on the scene. Brian Poole and the Tremolos and Someone, Someone. Now, just got read on the news there that came up on the screen there that Victor Willis, who was the lead singer, remember what was it, the Village People? Yeah, they had a huge hit with YMCA. In the Navy, Go West, and a few others like that. The lead singer there, Victor Willis, passed away yesterday at the age of 74. And that's very, very sad news indeed for the music industry. They were a great group, very lively and very colourful as well. And I can remember all their songs pretty well, even at the moment. And I probably have played a few of them from time to time. But that's sad news to hear there at the age of 74. The lead singer Victor Willis passed away. Right, let's move on. When ABBA broke up in 1982, they all seemed to go their own separate ways. The two lads went into musical theatre, which is well known by now, and the two girls went on their own separate paths as well. Agnetha Falskog kind of went off on her own and bought an island or something, and lived in pretty a bit of seclusion for quite a few years. Turned out a great album, a solo album. Her first solo album, I think, was called Wrap Your Arms Around Me, and I think it was a big hit for her as well. But very little was heard of Manfred Lyngstad, the other girl in ABBA. But she turned out some great music as well. And I came across a piece of music, a song that she recorded way back in 2018. And she recorded the song with an unusual, I suppose you could say, partner at the time. His name was Arturo Sandoval. He's a Cuban-American jazz trumpeter, considered to be one of the finest trumpeters in the world. So we're going to have a listen to this. This is Annefrid Lyngstad in the company of Arturo Sandoval on trumpet with a great old ABBA favourite, Andante, Andante.

Lovely, lovely collaboration there. An unusual collaboration, to say the least. Anifrid Lyngstad and Arturo Sandoval, that brilliant trumpet player, as you probably gathered from there. And a beautiful song, a Swedish version of the lovely ABBA song, And Dante. Right, and let's move on. A cover version coming up next. And in country music, cover versions are not uncommon. Quite a lot of country artists would record other artists' songs, and it's been done on numerous occasions, and I could go through a list of them, I suppose, particularly the female versions of songs that have been covered by most of the female singers in the country music industry, in America particularly. But this particular song was written by Kris Kristofferson quite a few years ago, the late great Kris Kristofferson, and it was covered by practically every singer you could think of in the business, Waylon Jennings, Johnny Cash. And I came across a version of it during the week, which I hadn't heard before, and I'm going to play it for you this morning. This is, I think, a beautiful version, and one of the nicest for this song. It's Willie Nelson and the beautiful song, Sunday Morning Coming Down.

Great, great song there, and a great, great version of that. That's Willie Nelson's wonderful, wonderful version of Sunday Morning Coming Down that had a big hit for Johnny McAvoy, or not from Johnny McAvoy, for Johnny Cash quite a few years ago as well, the late Johnny Cash, written by Chris Christopherson a number of years ago. I think that was a great version of that song. And speaking of covers, here's another cover version of a brilliant song that was written by the Beatles and recorded by the Beatles way back in 1969. I came across a version of it by a young lady called Fiona Apple. She's an American singer-songwriter and very successful as well. She's a multi-award-winning singer-songwriter with 3 Grammys to her name, so that speaks volumes for her talent, that's for sure. So let's have a listen to Across the Universe.

0: Drifting into the background there. Beautiful, beautiful song there. One of the great classics from the Beatles there, Across the Universe, back in 1969. And a lovely version there from a young American artist there, Fiona Apple, multi-award winning artist there. And a lovely version of that, Across the Universe. Right, we'll head to our last break of this week's programme, and we'll be back in about 3 minutes.
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There you are. That's a lovely group there. Restless Heart, the title of that group. And I think they're started out as a country band. They're from Nashville. And they only kicked off, or they finished up around 2021. They're no longer in the business like a lot of bands. They just go their own way. And a lovely song there from them called Restless Heart. Right, we're going to move on with the music now. We'll get squeezed as much as we can in for the next 25 minutes. This is going back quite a few years now. Johnny McAvoy and Rich Man's Garden.

0: I sadly walked away.
1: There you are. That's a blast from the past, definitely. That's Johnny McAvoy there, the great Johnny McAvoy. And a lovely, lovely song there, Rich Man's Garden. Right, back to another cover version now. It's unusual to hear a cover version from the Eagles because usually they write their own stuff. But this particular song was written by Tom Waits way back in 1973 for his debut album. And the following year in 74, the Eagles provided a cover version of that. It's a song I hadn't come across before until during the week, but a nice song it is too, so let's have a listen to it. It's called Old 55.

There you are. Nice little country song there following the Eagles' Old 55. That's a group, well, it's not a group, it's just a duet. They're called Ben and Rose, and I came across them during the week. They're from a place called Lancaster County in Pennsylvania, and they're actually members of the Amish community who are interested in country music, and that's exactly what they sound like there. A nice short little track there. I just thought we'd fit that in before the end of the programme. Now, the pharmacy wrote for the week, and I'm told is slightly adjusted. The only list we have here at the moment is the Mally Mina Pharmacy every Sunday as usual from 11 a.m. to 6 p.m. 024 850 00. That's 850 00 is the number there. 024 if you're outside the area. We'll probably have more details about that a little bit later on, but that's the information I have at the moment. Right, let's move on. This is Dustin Reed's and Old Willow Way.

0: There you go. Nice, lovely song there. That's Old Willow Way there. Dustin Reed, an American singer, and a lovely song there. I hadn't come across that before, and well worth a listen to. Now, just to remind you, Dungarvan Lions Club will be holding their charity sport. It's a cycling event. It'll be on Saturday, the 4th of July, which is the Saturday coming. It'll start and finish in Dungarvan. There are two routes available. Route 1 is 74.4 kilometres, and the second route, a little bit longer, 133.7 kilometres. But I suppose the cyclists, it'll be just like a stroll along the promenade. But anyway, if you're interested in that, you can enter via eventmaster.ie or Cycling Ireland. And I'm not sure what the event is sponsoring. It doesn't say here, but anyway, I've no doubt the proceeds will go to a very good cause. Right, let's move on. This is a Charlie Dore. Who's Charlie Dore, you might say? Well, Charlie Dore is an English singer-songwriter and actress, and recorded a song a number of years ago that was quite successful as well. It's called Pilot of the Airwaves.
1: Pilot of the Airwaves, here is my request.

There you go, Charlie Doerr there, the English singer-songwriter and actress there, and a lovely, lovely song there. Pilot of the Airwaves, I suppose appropriate enough for a music programme to have a song like that played. But anyway, that brings us to the end of this week's programme. Thank you for listening. I hope you enjoyed the programme. First of all, my thanks to all the staff here in the station, without whom the programme wouldn't be possible. They work very, very hard to get programmes prepared for the various people coming in here during the day and during the week as well, and we're grateful for that. Also to our sponsors, Perks Entertainment Centre. Don't forget, they're looking for cleaners as well. There's vacancies for cleaners out there, and you need to contact them if you're interested in that. And of course, special thanks to you, the listeners as well, without whom the programme wouldn't be worth doing anyway. So hopefully you'll join me again next week. I'll be here, all going well, around the same time. That's 10:30 on Wednesday morning until 12. And if you're interested in brass band music, well, I'll be here again Sunday evening from 7 until 8 o'clock, if you're interested in that. Anyway, until next time, from myself on the programme, from myself, Seamus Murphy, once again, thanks for listening and take care. And I'm going to leave you with a great old song. It's the same old song from Pussycat. Thanks for listening.

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Yeah, Jim Morey here from Community Radio Yall here in the beautiful town of Yall here in the south coast of our beautiful country, Ireland. And you're also very welcome. And yeah, looking forward to another couple of hours playing your tunes. And I was in the car this morning listening to a critique of the Michael Jackson film. There's two documentaries out. This was the critique said it was more of just the music rather than any of these alleged misdemeanors. There wouldn't be misdemeanors, but the alleged kind of things that Michael Jackson was. They put it alongside his name. Anyway, this is the song. The film has been a runaway success, although the person talking on the radio critiquing it wasn't that impressed. But I guess people just want to hear his music. So why not start with Billie Jean?

Yeah, apparently that's taking in $1 million a day, that film, the Michael Jackson film at the moment, how bad, and obviously a genius, possibly a gifted genius. Anyway, I believe, just hot off the press here, that I've got some beautiful listeners in London, a few, I think, three, I think, at the minute. It's not too bad for the population of London, but this is one of the most important ones, my beautiful sister, and I know she'll like this song because it's by Harry Chapin, and she sings it well. It's a few, Belladonna.

Yeah, anyone who listens to me regularly, you know that I'm a huge Harry Chapin fan. The poor man died in a car crash a good few years ago. And yeah, that was my beautiful sister there in London. I know she's listening, and she deserves a song. I'm hoping to get over and see her soon. So yeah, Randall, hopefully when my other sister will be there in August. And yeah, we'll hope to all be there together, fingers crossed. And that's what we're working on. Anyway, I've got a great track coming up here now for a very young man, very popular young man. Everyone's very fond of this man, as it turns out. And why not? This is for you, Derek Gleeson, and the Electric Light Orchestra.

Yeah, Jay, a great choice there. Actually, maybe should have played that first in the show to wake us all up. And maybe I wonder, do you need waking up now because you're on summer holidays? I don't know what you'll do now with all that those children ringing in your ears. But anyway, if it means a break for you, I hope you enjoy it and get ready for September. Anyway, I have another request straight away, and I should have, no, I can't say I should have played it last week. It was requested at the tail end of last week's show and to play it this week. And of course, I couldn't miss it, and I had it already here for you, Margaret Maloney. And if tears could talk, Alan Jackson, that's it, he's the singer. I wonder what they would say. But anyway, Alan Jackson will tell us. Here we go, Mag, especially for you.

Yeah, that beautiful looking Alan Jackson with that big white cowboy hat of his. And what a beautiful voice to match. Anyway, Mags, that was for you. That was last week's request. So if you want to send another one in, by all means, and I'll try and get to it, because we have a load of requests coming in, as per usual. And I have one here, a special one. And I'm going to tick it now, and it's kind of running in the background. This is a happy birthday wish to my beautiful nephew over there in London, who is a West End star. And again, looking forward to him soon. And this is for you, Jason Mackay, who we all adore. Here you are, Jay, just for you.

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6: Yeah, Jim Murray back here for the second quarter of my show and a few notifications to be reading out. First one here is a group after my own heart, the East Cork-based drama group, Featherbowl Theatre Group. I must find out more about them. They're putting on a play by Brendan Griffin, Broby Laundry Basket is the name of it, and in brackets, model 7800. Anyway, it's directed by Hannan Sheedy at the Cork Arts Theatre. Very good. Running from the 8th of July to the 11th of July at 8pm with matinee on Thursday and Friday at 1pm. How to get tickets? €18 evening show, €15 for the lunchtime show, or €20 with lunch. How bad? 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Cork Arts Theatre box office or phone, not that you can remember this, but you can always contact the station if you need, if you really want the number. Anyway, it's 021 450 5624. And the play itself is a heartwarming exploration of identity, legacy, and why some assembly is always required in a marriage. Now, expiry date of this one is the 11th of July, which is maybe a week and a half away. Fela Deglan, I'll have to ask maybe Angela how to pronounce that, will be held on Saturday the 11th of July from 2pm, 2 to 9pm at St Declan's GEA Grounds in Ardmore. There will be live music from the Kilkennys with special guest Put the Gap, maybe that should be Out the Gap, Simon Says with Opposite Cheeks, I don't know what that means. A great day of live music, food stalls, family fun, kids zone and much, much more. Tickets available from Ardmore GAA. Now, going into West Waterford a bit further. Dungarvan Cycling and Lions Club, Saturday, July the 4th. That's this Saturday. Start and finish in Dungarvan. There's two routes. Route 1 is a 74.4-kilometre cycle and Route 2 is 133.7 kilometres cycle. Enter via Eventmaster IE for Cycling Ireland. And It says there, Dungarvan Cycling Club. Now, I've got a track here ready for a beautiful lady up there in Kilcoran Park. I lucky enough to have a cup of tea and a bit of lovely apple pie and have a chat with herself and her husband, Bill, and they treated me to a lovely cup of coffee, as her coffee is, and apple pie. And it's great to see that she's back home where she belongs and looking forward to her son coming home from the other side of the world soon. I'm looking forward to meeting Dan. Anyway, this is for you, Veronica, especially for you after the last week or so. Here we go. Michael Bolton, when I'm back on my feet again.

0: Yeah, I can see from our cup of tea this morning that you are back on your feet and you're mad for road. And yeah, great to have the little chat this morning, reminiscing and talking about nostalgia and all that stuff, which is always a very positive thing. Anyway, take care of yourself, love, and I'm more likely to see you over the next few days again. Anyway, I have a nice request coming up here from JJ Flavin, which is always good. Just a couple of notifications to read out there. Oh yeah, but the track I played there before the break was Nancy Griffith had late night at the Grand Hotel. I know Jay loves that, and that's his little birthday present. And that also, I'm trying to pick a song that would remember my uncle's birthday, Uncle Guy, Jimmy Shanahan, obviously from in town here, my brother's brother, my mother's beautiful brother, who I love so much. Anyway, I'm going to got another song here. I don't know, because I'm used to playing songs for this Shannon's family, and I don't think I'll play Thank Heaven for Little Girls. He got three beautiful daughters, my uncle did, my cousins, but I think Aunt Edith, I think I'll play another one for you, and I believe you're listening. So anyway, this is the track for JJ Flavin. Before I do, I'm going to read this notification. As I said, weaving trad music and contemporary songs, it's a nice little brochure here, the Bow Street Band. And I can see, I know some of the people that are members of that group, and I know the Nuke is the place, at the Nuke every Wednesday for July and August. That's going to be a fantastic venue, and great nights out there for the Nuke. That's every Wednesday. And I know Thursdays is a very popular night in the Nuke as well. But anyway, the Bow Street Band, I'm sure if they keep at it, I'm sure they could really make it big if they wish to. Anyway, that's that for every Wednesday in the Nuke, July and August. And here's your request, Jay. Paul Hardcastle, and the song you requested is 19.
1: In 1965, Vietnam seemed like just another foreign war, but it wasn't. It was different in many ways, and so were those who did the fighting.

Wow, Jay, that was I remember that track now. When I played it, I clicked on the go and to play, start playing it. I couldn't recall the song 19, but then as it played, then it did. It brought it back memories, because obviously it's not a song you'd forget, should forget anyway. The average age of 19 of the soldiers that went to Vietnam, and how many of them didn't come back. Anyway, I have a track here ready. I've got a few notifications to read. And this is a community notice, and it says urgent. 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So that's next Monday. You've a bit of time to think about that between now and then if you want to go in. And it's from 9:30 a.m. to 1 p.m. at Perks Entertainment Centre, because they're in for a busy summer as always. Alternatively, contact the office on 024-92438. 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Now, Yall Community Services Limited, Community Employment Scheme again. Yall Heritage and History, vacancy for one Museum Information Administrator. It says vacancy for one Museum Information Administrator. 19.5 hours per week. Duties to include welcoming visitors, promoting on social media, day-to-day shop duties, helping with event planning, login attendance and building a participant database, assisting with cataloguing of museum items. That's closing date for applications is this Friday. And to apply for more information, csyyall@gmail.com or Linda on 087 442 6649. Now, again, if you didn't get a notification of that, by all means, contact CMY here. Now, I read this out last week and I thought it was a lovely thing. Father John Keane is organising a youth trip to Medjugorje from the 13th to the 20th of August, ailingless Dublin to Split, €150 all in. And that would be a beautiful trip for someone, open to young people, 16 years plus. And if you're in the company of Father John Keane, you'd be inspired anyway. So the best of luck with that. And another one, last one before I play the next track, is a blood donation clinic, the Garryvaugh Hotel, Wednesday the 8th of July, 3:50 p.m. to 8 p.m. That's this day week in Garryvaugh. Please ring the 1800 731 137 between 9 a.m. 5 p.m. to make an appointment or book online. So we all know how important that is, and as is the next track I'm going to play. And this is a track, I was watching a film on Netflix the other night, and in the middle of the film there was a scene where they all got up and started dancing to this track. I thought, that sounds good, I'm going to put that on my show. And I can't remember the name of the film now, but it was about a coloured gentleman in the police force who infiltrated the Ku Klux Klan, based on a true story, would you believe? And yeah, it was very entertaining, and they were very successful. Anyway, good watch as well. But anyway, this is the track, and it's called Too Late to Turn, and it's the Cornelius Brothers. So hopefully that you enjoy it as well.

it's too late. Yeah, very, very catchy. I'll give you the name of that film that I watched on Netflix, I think, before I leave, if you're interested. But yeah, good watch, I thought. Anyway, this is the track that I came up with for my beautiful Auntie Edith over there in West London, who hopefully I'll be meeting in August. The plan is that we'd meet sometime in August when maybe the clans could get together over there in London. Anyway, this is the track, and it's, I'm sure she knows it because she told me once before about the trip they had to Holland. Here we go, Max Bygraves.

Yeah, I hope that brings you some great memories. Anyway, here's another track that hopefully will bring memories to a lot of people. And here it is, Billy Ocean and Love Really Hurts Without You.

0: Yeah, Billy Ocean, of course, and bring us our one ad here to bring us up to the break. 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

Yeah, Jim Maury back here for the second half of my show, and turned down the headphones and it blasted my own ears off. Anyway, this track here, that was Kenny G, of course, the magician with the clarinet anyway. And anyway, this is a lovely track, and I know Margaret Maloney loves it. I remember you requesting it a good while back, and why wouldn't you? By Ed Sheeran and Sapphire.

Yeah, is there anything that man can't do? Ed Sheeran, of course, and all lovely tracks to be playing in this middle of the summer on this day, the 1st of July, 2026. Anyway, I've got another track to play, and it's for Ella Sugru. And just in case you, I know you wouldn't forget your anniversary, Ella, but this is for you, and it's Happy Anniversary by The Furies.

we danced on the night we were wed. 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

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He wouldn't dream of forgetting that, would he? Anyway, this is another track coming up for Owen as a follow-up, and the Sultans of Swing. And I don't know, the swing, would it be about his golf swing? No, it's Dire Straits.

Yeah, dire straits there for you, Owen. Sultans of Swing, of course, extremely popular piece of music there. And this is the song for the Myris. This is the title I've given here. And the request out on the Myra, I'm sure it's the same song. And it is by Anne Murray, and it's for you, Mrs. Maloney.

Excuse me, that's fading away nicely. Anne Murray, Song of the Mire, oh, gorgeous, gorgeous voice. And yeah, all these requests are coming in. I'm sure all the listeners that are listening to this show appreciating their requests and the variety and the beautiful voice of Anne Murray there. And thanks for that, Mags. I've got a couple of tracks coming up now. One of my favourite tracks, The Dance of the Cherry Trees. Excuse me, for you, Bill Moriarty. And one of my favourite songs. I love playing it. Funny enough, it makes me think of how it used to be driving into Cork City when the dual carriageway up there by the Silver Springs, when they had all those cherry blossoms all those years ago. And it was just a beautiful drive in. And then they had to get rid of the cherry blossoms, whatever reason. But the dance of the cherry tree.

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moving in the groove at the refreshment bar. 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

0: 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I hear they're fighting still at Good Lodge Beach down in Louisville.
1: Ah, oh, I love that music. Louisville Lodge Meeting by Louis Jordan and his orchestra. Thanks for that. Martin Collins over there in Essex and getting excited about the World Cup. But yeah, the request there was enjoying your show again today, Jim. Having missed it last week because it was sweltering over there and it was sweltering here for a few days, not as hot as you had it over there. And could you please play Louisville Lodge Meeting by Louis Jordan and his Timpani 5, which I sure did. Yeah, great stuff. And I don't know if I'm sure you're glued to it, being a football fan like myself, Martin, like most people are at this, watching the World Cup and so on. But I don't know how you're going to stop France. My God, last night, that first goal. I remember when I played all those years soccer and as a left back or midfield, and you're just getting yourself set, ready to make a tackle. And a lot of the time I could do it, but then the odd time you get ready to tackle someone and they're gone. And that was Mbappe last night for that first goal. Yeah, the Swedish defender just getting ready to make a tackle and boom, it back of the net. And they've got some, at least four world-class players in that team. And I can't see them being stopped. Now, we did a family. I pulled out a family a draw for all of us, for all the grandchildren. So there's about, how many of us is there? About nine of us in it. And I, fortunate enough to draw France. And my son-in-law, Ramon, had Argentina, so maybe we'll meet in the final. But yeah, I'm loving it anyway, because I love every sport, every single sport. I'm a bit of a nutcase. I heard him being interviewed there. Pat Spillane, that is down the famous Kerry footballer, and he's glued to sport morning, noon and night. Must be the adrenaline that goes with even watching it, because he reached the high peaks he reached. Anyway, I had this on my list to play today, and it was an Electric Light Orchestra when Ger Gleason requested another song from Electric Light Orchestra, which I played earlier, Don't Bring Me Down. So this one, Jerry, if you're still listening, I'm sure you'll enjoy this. It's Mr. Blue Sky by The ELO.

Yeah, Ger, I hope you enjoyed that as much as I did. That's the Mr. Blue Sky and, of course, ELO. Now, I happened to bump into Gordon Coleman during the week, just in a shop we were both in, Broadricks, I think it was. And, yeah, I don't know Gordon very well, but I had to stop and congratulate him, or thank him, should we say, because all those years ago when he was playing the music as on his own as a one-man band, should we say, but my God, he was good, and he gave us such great entertainment, specifically, I think, mostly with Neil Diamond, but my God, he was good, and I just thanked him for that, and out of the blue, anyway, and he told me his sister, Liz Coleman, who I know very well, obviously, and she's a bit under the weather at the minute, so I'm going to play this track for Gordon and his sister Liz, and of course I'd have to play a Neil Diamond number, and this is for the two of you.

Yeah, absolutely beautiful. And thanks for all that entertainment you gave us, Gordon. It's a shame you decided to stop doing it. Anyway, yeah, Neil Diamond, what a man, what a career. When I was just reading about him recently, you see people like that in the professionals and they look so beautiful performing and they're young and vibrant and talented. You don't expect them to get old like ourselves, but there he is. And I believe he's unwell. I believe he has Parkinson's, which is very sad. But anyway, I have a nice track here, which is not that you'd have time, but it's 10 to 2 now coming up. That this track here, I think, is a beautiful track. It's from that movie from years ago called Babe, and its singer is Ella Jones, a beautiful world singer. And it's kind of like, if you happen to be stressed out, which I hope you're not, but have a cup of tea and listen to that and take the stress away from yourself. Anyway, That'll Do by Ella Jones.

Yeah, I think it was Tony Kearns who introduced me to that track a long time ago. I don't know whether you're listening, Tony. I doubt it with your schedule out walking about. But yeah, I played golf yesterday with PJ Bunyan, making a comeback, which is great news up in the golf club, and a great golfer, of course. Anyway, the track coming up now, my penultimate one, is going back a bit, and I just love him, of course. And seeing as I'm in control of this place, I can play him. Here we go. Jose Feliciano with Light My Fire.

0: that?
1: Yeah, of course. The one and only Jose Feliciano, and who I, of course, love from way, way back. Why wouldn't you? Anyway, the end of my time is up. 2 hours done. And as usual, it just flew. I hope you enjoyed the tracks that you requested and the ones that I put in there as well. And yeah, I look forward to being back every Wednesday for 2 hours. I'm blessed to have this slot here and grateful to see our way. And the fact that I'm managing to hold the position, if you like, and people are happy enough with the show. Anyway, I'm going to sign off with my usual track. That's What Friends Are For, and dedicate it, as I all do, to all my friends, but in particular, Your Little Theatre, with that great group we have there getting ready for our play. We're having so much. We're doing working really hard and trying to master the art of putting forward a very good production of our play, and learning the art of stagecraft on the stage. And we're very grateful to the Walter Raleigh for hosting us and learning our lines and how to act. And hopefully, I'm sure, pretty certain, the public will appreciate it in the first few days in October. Anyway, thanks for listening. Have a great week, and hope the weather picks up a bit. I think it is going to, temperatures are going to pick up. So we get ready for that rugby at the weekend and the World Cup. What more do we want? And Wimbledon. So here we go. Bye for now.

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A song there called The Time of My Life. So that is the latest release there, a new release from Benson Boone. Now, Richard White, I'm going to go to you. Richard, of course, we saw you there this morning. He popped in to say hello to us and travelled home in style, didn't you, Richard? But anyway, he got a spin in the CRY van. Richard, anyway, you were looking for something from Dr. Hook and also from Brendan Boyer. So I'm going to play the two of them now together. So it's for yourself and Billy Flynn and Christy O'Keefe. And of course, you want me to include everyone here in CRY. So we'll start off with Dr. Hook and A Little Bit More, as chosen by our very own Liz. And then we will have I Ran All the Way Home from Brendan Boyer.

Great Brendan Boyer there, and I ran all the way home, especially for Richard and all the lads up there in Prospect Farm. Now, Pobblescull and Trinoda have a uniform swap day. That's on Saturday coming, the 4th of July, and it's from 11 a.m. to 1 p.m. So don't bin it, recycle it, and give uniforms a second life. What else do we have? You can register now for the Spanish camp at Yall International College. So there's another course they're starting on the 7th of July up until the 18th of July. And the course includes Spanish classes, sports activities, dance and night activities. And to register, it says just please call to the school office. Right. I'm going to go to the lovely ladies now, seeing as we did Richard and them. So Eleanor, Sarah, Jenny, Maeve, Carmel, Frances, Elaine, Vanessa, Ali, Linda. We'll also include in this one Noel, Keith, Paddy, John Joe, Jerry, Willie Kingston, all in Bonnard, Hollytree and Oakvale. You're included in this one. I've gone for a Shaken Stevens song for you this week. Not one of his most well-known ones, but I hope you like it. It's called My Cutie Cutie.

Right, that was Brian Setzer there and his cover version of Summertime Blues. Right, we'll calm it down now a little bit and we're going to take a song from The Temptations. And this is called My Girl, and this will take us up to the ad break.

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OMD are Orchestral Maneuvers in the Dark and a song called Tesla Girls. Now, if you've just joined us, you're listening to the afternoon show here on CRY 104 FM. Angela with you until 4 o'clock today. Coming up after me at 4 then today, you little bit of a change today. No Declan, you will have Sean Healy. He'll be on instead after me today and he'll have, there's a few interviews going out on the show and he'll have plenty of music, great music for you as well. Now, right, where are we going to go? Again, if you'd like a request or a dedication, I'd love to hear from you. Have some more requests coming up. I'm going to get to them shortly. But for now, I'm going to slow it down a little bit and going to dedicate this song especially to Bridie and Billy Fitzgerald. Also to Jane Donoghue, I'm going to include you in this one as well. And I think you might like it. It's, oh God, her name is Nancy Griffith. And... Speed of the Sound.

Sounds there of Oasis and Stop Crying Your Heart Out. Now, a blood donation clinic is on there in the Garryvaugh Hotel, Wednesday the 8th of July, and it's from 3:50pm to 8pm. And you can, if you need more information there or to book, you can ring 1-800-731-137 between 5am and 5pm to make an appointment or to book online. Also, Perks Entertainment Centre, y'all, they're looking for cleaning staff, and if you'd like to join their team, they have good pay, good working conditions, experience is preferred but not essential, and there's an immediate start available. There's an interview walk-in morning on Monday coming the 6th of July from 9:30am to 1pm at Perks Entertainment Centre. And alternatively, you can contact the office out there on 024-924-38. Also, Father John Keane is organising a youth trip to Medjugorje from the 13th to the 20th of August, and it's flying with Aer Lingus, flying out of Dublin to Split, and it's €150 all inclusive. That's for your travel, your accommodation and your meals. So it's open to young people 16 years plus, and if you're interested there, you can contact Anne Murray on 087-280-7618. Right, going to go to the lads up there now in Bonnard. So they're all tuned in, they tell me, and they would like to wish Suzanne O'Loughlin a happy birthday. It's her birthday on Monday next, so we'll have to remember you on Monday now again, Suzanne, and play something for you. But they want to wish you a very happy birthday for Monday from all in the day services. No, Suzanne went to school. She was a neighbour. Suzanne lived in Kilcorn Park. I lived in Knockaverry, and she was only over the road from me, and we used to walk to school and walk home from school. So, lovely girl. Billy Flynn then would like to play a request for Richard White, Micheál Roach and all the staff here in CRY. So you know what? The song that you requested, Billy, was The Kids from Fame and Star Maker. So I'll dedicate this one to Suzanne as well. And Suzanne, we'll play something for you again on Monday. And happy birthday from all your friends and from all of us here at CRY.

Star Maker, of course, from the Kids from Fame. And you know what? While that song was playing, it put Fame into my head. I loved that TV series, Fame. It ran from 1982 to 1987, and I absolutely loved it. I never missed an episode of it. So with that in mind, I decided, you know what? I'm going to play Fame from Irene Cara. So, of course, this was the theme tune to the show. And I'm going to play this for Catherine Arnott, Helen Cohen, our very own Jer Welch and Patricia Mahoney. You're all included in this one. And I bet she probably watched this as well back in the day.

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1: Perk's Fantastic Festival season for all ages from 1 to 101. 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

Lucy Silvas there and a song called Breathe In. 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Angela with you until 4 o'clock today. And again, a big thanks to Tommy Byrne Painting and Decorating, who sponsors this show each and every week. And don't forget, Tommy's on himself on Sundays between 12 and 1. And he has a great show, so do tune in for that. Now, just before I get on to another request, a wallet containing cards was found in Blackwater Heights today at approximately 2:30 p.m. So if you or anyone you know has lost a wallet up around there, please do contact us here at the station, 024 911 99, and we will put you in touch with the person there that found that wallet. Right, gonna go again. If you'd like a request or a dedication, you can ring, you can text me into the studio, you'll get me on my own phone. Right, I have a request here now, and Sarah, Willie and Keith would like to play a request for all their friends, and the song they're looking for is Kingfisher, and it's a song called The Sun The Sun Will Never Settle.

Dire Straits and So Far Away. Now, Fela de Glan will be held on Saturday the 11th of July from 2 to 9pm at St. Declan's GAA grounds in Ardmore, and there will be live music from the Kilkennys. There will be special guests Out the Gap, Simon Says and Opposite Cheeks, and a great day of live music, food stalls, family fun, kids zone and much more will be there, and there will also be a full bar as well, and the tickets there are available from ardmorega.ie. Right, where are we going? Right, I'm going to take a song next from Rita Coolidge, and I'm going to dedicate this one especially to Peggy Hayes and Stella Parks, Eileen Lenehan and Essie Welch, and it is what is she singing? She's singing Born to Love Me. I must say I like a lot of Rita Coolidge songs. I love her voice.

The lovely voice of Kenny Rogers and She Believes in Me. Dedicate that one especially to Michael Crowley, also Michael Donnelly and our neighbour Dominic Kennedy there across the road. Dominic, you're included in that one as well. Now I'm going to read this one out again. A wallet containing cards was found in Blackwater Heights today at approximately 2:30 p.m. So if you've lost your wallet or you know someone who's lost it, please do contact us here at the station 024 91199, and we will put you in touch with the person who found it. Right, what else do we have here? Y'all RNLI Charity Cycle is on Saturday the 8th of August from 8 a.m. to 8 p.m. It's happening there on My Greenway, Y'all, and it's all to support the local lifeboat station. CRY's weekly cash draw takes place every Thursday morning at 11 a.m. There's guaranteed cash prizes each week. Tickets are €3 each, or you can get 2 for €5, and they can be purchased online or at the following outlets: CRY Station, Brooks Super Value, Y'all Post Office, Cody's Butchers, Crease Card Shop, Liam McCarthy's in Talla Street, or Grange Post Office. Right, I'm going to go at a song now from Fleetwood Mac, and I'm going to dedicate this one especially to our very own Aoife Delaney, Teresa Mulcahy and Kay up there in Kay's Flowers. Kay Courtney, you're included in this one as well. So here they are with Oh Diane.

0: sounds there of Eddie Rabbit and Drinking My Baby Off My Mind. Dedicate that one to Liz Murphy, our very own Liz there. We were talking about Eddie Rabbit there earlier on, and so I put that one on the playlist, especially for her. She absolutely loves him. Now it is coming up to another ad break, so we will be right back after this with a few more requests and plenty more music.
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Yeah, 5 seconds of summer there and a song called Don't Stop. If you've just joined us, you're listening to The Afternoon Show here on CRY 104 FM. Angela with you until 4 o'clock today. And coming up after me then at four today, instead of Declan today, you will have Drive Time with Sean Healy. And he'll be with you there until 6 o'clock. And I know there's a few interviews lined up on the show and he's got some great music for you as well. Right, I'm going to go all the way over there to Las Vegas there now and say hello to Eileen O'Reilly, and I'm also going to include her sister Breda Welch now in this next song as well, and also of course Ger Landers. And here's a song from Dennis DeYoung, especially for you, called Desert Moon.

song there from Megan McKenna called This. Right, an afternoon of music at the Red Store, y'all. There will be refreshments and a raffle. It says, join us for a wonderful afternoon of music in aid of Brew Columbanus on Sunday the 9th of August from 2 p.m. to 4 p.m. at the Red Store, y'all. This special event is being hosted by the Crotty family, who are currently staying at Brew Columbanus. And if you would like to support the Crotty family and their son Greg, then you can donate online at www.idonate.ie/fundraiser/Red Store Music for Brew. Right, we have the Cars up next, and I'm going to dedicate this one especially to Joe and Mary Cunningham, also Jan and Dave Orr, Tommy and Gail Keneally, and John and Mary Cunningham, our very own John. And don't forget, John has his own show here on Saturdays at 6 p.m.

Billy Ocean and a song called Lover Boy, bringing today's show to a close. That was the fastest 2 hours ever. So a big thanks to everyone who contacted me during the show. Very much appreciated. And if you enjoyed the show, you might join me again. I will be back on Monday at the same time between 2 and 4. Stay tuned now for Drive Time. Sean Healy will be with you there now until 6 o'clock. And of course, a big, big thanks to Tommy Byrne Painting and Decorating for sponsoring the show each and every week. And as I said earlier, don't forget, he's on himself on Sundays between 12 and 1. So I'm going to leave you with a song now. I'm going to go out with a song from Def Leppard. And I'm going to dedicate this one especially to Tommy Byrne. And I'm also going to include Angela Tallon in this one as well. She told me she's always tuned into the show. So, and I remember you mentioning Def Leppard there when we were chatting last week. So, you know what? We'll dedicate that one to you as well. And to everybody who's tuned in today. So, the weather seems to be okay-ish out there. It's a bit dull, but it's still warm. So, you know what? Enjoy the rest of the day. Bye for now.

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Hello, good afternoon, and you're very welcome to Drive Time here on CRY 104 FM. Sean Healy with you until 6 o'clock on this Wednesday evening. Coming up in the programme, we have three interviews for you. Linda O'Connell talks to Mel Shanley. We have an interview that Declan Matthews did with Richie Foley and Caroline Farrar of the Bow Street Band. And we also have Declan talking to Jackie Popova. We've all them coming up over the next couple of hours, along with a lot of music. It's all brought to you by Y'all Credit Union. Thanks very much to Y'all Credit Union for sponsoring all our Drive Time shows, as they have done here for a long time. Okay, that was getting us underway. The band called Toto and a song called Africa. Next up, it's Alison Moyet. This is Love Resurrection.

Alison Moyet there with Love Resurrection from 1984 from her debut solo album called Alf. That reached number 10 for her all the way back then. Yeah, that is 42 years ago. Oh my God, yeah. Yeah. I am old, yeah, but it is making me feel old as well. But good stuff. I actually had the pleasure of seeing Alison Moyet in concert over in Las Vegas there a couple of weeks ago. What a performance she put on. The voice is still as good as ever. It was a brilliant concert. Herself, Soft Cell, Mark Almond, and the main headline act, the Human League, Phil Oakey, 71 years of age in September, but he's still, what a performer, running around the stage like a young fella, in fairness. So that was Alison Moyet. What are we going to do next? A little bit of Bucks Fizz, the land of make-believe.

Yeah, Sound of Bucks Fizz there. That's Land of Make Believe. A number one hit for them in 1982. Their second number one, of course, their first one was the Eurovision winner, Making Your Mind Up. Next up is the Steve Miller Band. This is The Joker.

That was Albert Hammond with a song there called It Never Rains in Southern California, man with an awful lot of songwriting credits indeed. And before that, you heard the Steve Miller Band with The Joker. Orchestra Maneuvers in the Dark are playing in Trinity College over the weekend on Saturday night in Dublin. This is one from them. This is going to take us to our first ad break. It is a track called Messages.

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0: And you're very welcome back to Drive Time here on CRY 104 FM. It's all brought to you by Yall Credit Union. Thanks, as always, to them. Sean Healy with you until 6 o'clock. That was a group called Sad Cafe there with Everyday Hurts. And the lead singer of that was a guy by the name of Paul Young. Not the guy that you sing every time you go away, but he was the lead singer there with the band Sad Cafe. And he also was a singer with Mike and the Mechanics. One of the singers of them died there in, I think it was about 2012. That is Sad Cafe, Everyday Hurts, a band from Manchester. As I said, the first of our interviews is coming up now. Mel Shanley was in the other day with Linda O'Connell, and they were talking about house adaptation grants. Have a listen to it here.
1: Now, I am delighted to say that it is that time of the month again. Indeed, Mel, I would say it's that time of the year again where you come into studio to say
2: yes.
1: Hello to us.
2: Yes, I do. The weather permits us crossing the bridge safely from Waterford to Cork without being blown off of it.
1: Come here. This month, a bit different. We're going to be talking about housing adaptation grants for older people and disabled people.
2: Yeah, and I mean, this is an interesting one. I tell you why this came up. We had a consult there recently with a client who is looking after, I think he's looking after his dad or his mam, I'm not sure. But, you know, on this show, what we try to do the whole time is find money for people or find ways for people to save money or find ways for people to get a better deal or whatever, okay? And we thought this was really interesting because, and a lot of people don't know about it. Obviously, the housing adaptation grants for older people and disabled people, what a lot of people sometimes do is they just concentrate on the disabled part of the, because obviously disabled people are, you know, need an awful lot of care. They need an awful lot of adaptation, both in their lives, in the equipment that they use, in their houses, homes, carers, everything. It's a huge story. But sometimes people lose sight of the adaptation grants for older people. And I just wanted to spend a few minutes today on this show just talking about what is available for people in the older people category. So these are people that technically would not be disabled, but would possibly live at home or would possibly live with the help of a neighbour or a son or a daughter or grandchild or some kind of a person who would be calling in on a regular basis to help them out. And basically the grant is designed to help repair or replace a roof, or upgrade electrical wiring, replace windows and doors, repair heating systems, etc., etc. So it's a really interesting one because for people that are aged over 66 that probably own their own home, and we all know the cost of repairs now and the cost of doing any kind of construction work or adaptation is colossal, absolutely colossal.
1: Is it a case, Mel, with these grants that it necessarily needs to be somebody looking after an older person? If it's an older person living on their own and they want to do an adaptation themselves to the house, are they able to do that in these grants?
2: Yeah, and like we say, the type of home that this grant is for basically is somebody where it's privately owned. So this is owned by a person over 66 years of age. Now, sometimes the grant can be paid to somebody under 66. Right, but that would really only be in a hardship case, you know. But so typically the person would have to own their own home. They'd have to be 66 years of age or more. And or they would have to have the right to live in the home, a right of residency where the work could be done. So sometimes in that example, what you might find is you might find where there might be a spinster daughter or a bachelor son that might live with an elderly parent. And there might be an agreement there that the son or daughter might have rights of residency until the day they die. But the house might be possibly belong to the council or something like that. But these repairs are, and we know how costly they are, might be essential for, like we know the cost of fuel. I mean, I see it with my clients that are always talking about the cost of coal and blocks, timber, oil, of course, gas. I mean, we've had a horrible couple of winters in relation to oil and gas and the cost of it. So obviously, the more efficient you can make your home, the better it is all round.
1: And I suppose from a financial advisor point of view, a lot of people kind of assume that it's just to do with investments and pensions and life policies, and it is for the most part. But is this something that you're able to advise people on as well, these types of grants, or to sit down with clients, I suppose, and see what their needs are?
2: Exactly. I mean, like, if you're a proper financial advisor and you sit down with somebody, I mean, you know, since COVID, with offices closing and things like that, we find in our business in particular, we find an awful lot more sitting around the kitchen table now, drinking cups of tea is how a lot of our business is done nowadays. We're back to the way it was 20, 30 years ago, where we'd call to see people in their own home, which has become an awful lot more popular since COVID. And people are more relaxed, and it's not as an officious, I'm going to meet my financial advisor. I have an appointment in their office at 11 o'clock in the morning, and it's all very formal, you know. And when you're sitting down as a regulated financial advisor, you're talking about everything. You're talking about, you know, their assets, their liabilities. You're talking about debt policies. You're talking about pensions. You're talking about investments. You're talking about retirement. You're talking about their overall financial picture. And anything that you might be able to bring to the table, any suggestion or any recommendation or tit bit, as we call it, or any snippet of advice is absolutely essential in the overall picture of giving financial advice. Absolutely.
1: So when it comes to people who may be interested in this grant, where is the first step? What do they do?
2: Well, look, for people, again, we always say on this show, you know, ask the questions, reach out. Like where these grants are paid for typically is they're paid from your local council. So in this instance, it would be, let's say, it would be Cork County Council. You would, there is an application form for a housing adaption grant. You would basically, let's say you needed some new windows and doors. Maybe you needed electricity upgrade. Maybe you needed some other works done, fascias and soffits, insulation or whatever. So first of all, you'd go and have a conversation with the local officer in the council. And it's the local council who basically, they run the application system for this, right? And you're basically, you'll get 100% grant of the costs up to a maximum of €10,700. It's a considerable amount of money, right? And when you bring the income, now it is means tested. However, you know, you can be earning up to 30, like the household income can be up to €37,500, and you'll still get the maximum grant. So I know 37,500 isn't a lot of money in the big picture when you look at, you know, the average industrial wage and whatever, but somebody over 66 who's living at home, probably alone, has no mortgage, owns their own home, but like is surviving maybe on a small pension. They're obviously not in a situation where they can fork out tens of thousands of euros to upgrade their home. So this would be ideal for them to investigate this, where they could get €10,700 towards the overall cost of an adaptation to their home. And I'll give you a couple of quick examples. Like, your standard three bedroom bungalow to get a full window and door replacement, you're typically talking around that kind of money, around €10,000. You know, now look, I'm not an expert on that. You'll need to go and talk to, you know, windows and doors companies. But I've seen quotations recently with clients of mine, and that's the kind of figure. So you could find that this grant could possibly cover the total cost of the replacement of your windows and doors in your house. And how bad would that be if you got that done? And I think these grants originate out of the EU. So these are designed, obviously, to make people's homes, you know, more economical and more efficient and all the rest of it. So we just wanted to talk about it today because it's by no means an insignificant amount of money. It's a considerable amount of money. And, you know, you should go about it. So I think the process is that once you connect with the local council and you inquire about, you know, the housing adaptation grants, there will be a point of contact in the council that will give you the information that you need. They'll give you an application form. They'll tell you what the process is. You'll have to go off and get some estimates from suppliers of whatever it might be, you know, insulation, attic insulation, wall insulation, windows, doors, fascia, soffit, whatever it is, the work that your house needs. And then you can come back and say, right, okay, this is what the whole lot is going to cost. You know, am I going to get an entitlement of 10,700 towards that? And then the person can decide, well, look, I can't afford to do it all, but maybe I can afford to do this piece and that piece or whatever. And they might be able to put some few quid themselves towards the overall cost. But the message today again is reach out. This money is there. It's there to be claimed. You know, we hear grants the whole time, SEAI grants for this and grants for that and whatever. And a lot of people lose sight of the fact that within the local councils, there is this housing adaptation grant for older people and disabled people. And I suppose the reason why I'm not concentrating too much on the disabled people is they have a fantastic army. Typically, they have a fantastic army of people that champion for them the whole time. Okay. So you'll find that, you know, they're already all over this, you know, but it's the older people that sometimes people kind of forget about, that are there, people that are widowed or widowers. So look, that's the story today.
1: Excellent. And as we always say on these segments, if in doubt, pick up the phone and ask. It's always worth a phone call. Mel, remind people how they can get in contact with you.
2: Well, look, they just Google us. That's the simplest thing. Just Google Mel Shanley or Google Quantum Life Ireland and you'll be brought to us. You know, email addresses and websites and telephone numbers are all there online.
1: Mel, as always, thanks a mil for coming in today.
2: Thank you.
0: Thanks there to Linda and Mel for that information all about housing adaptation grants and for disabled and older people. Mel will be back with us on Drive Time again next month. What better to go on with after talking about housing than madness and our house?

That's the sound of madness there with Our House. Next up, we're going to go to a Cork band, the Frank and Walters. This one featured back in The Young Offenders. It's a track called After All.

Good stuff there from the Frank and Walters, that is, after all. You're listening to Drive Time here on CRY 104 FM. It's all brought to you by Yall Credit Union. This one is going to take us up to the ad break at 5. It's from 1970. Written by John Fogerty. Creedence Clearwater Revival are the band. This is Looking Out My Back Door.

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0: And you're very welcome back to the Drive Time Show here on CRY 104 FM, brought to you by Yall Credit Union. Sean Healy with you until 6 o'clock. Getting the second hour of the show underway, that was Tracks of My Tears there from Smokey Robinson. We're going to a second of our interviews now. This was an interview Declan Matthews done with Richie Foley and Caroline Farrar of the Bow Street Band. Carl Prendergast was in with him as well. They recorded this and was put out earlier in the week. But the first of the new Wednesday night sessions is taking part tonight. So we said we'd give it a little run again in case you missed it.
1: Now, I'm delighted to be joined in studio, I have to say, by Caroline Farrar and by Carl Prendergast and by Richie Foley, half of Bow Street. And Bow Street are starting a residency in the Nook. When?
2: We're starting on July 1st, Wednesday, July 1st, and we're going to be there every Wednesday for July and August.
1: My God, that's a lot. Now, as I said, it's half of Bow Street at the moment, Caroline.
3: Yes.
1: Who's the other half?
3: So we have Gráinne Hearn as a local girl. She's on the concertina. And we have my first cousin from Cove, actually, Barry Wilson, on drums and percussion. And we have Richie Delahunty, and he's from
2: Care.
3: And he's on guitar, acoustic guitar. So, yeah.
1: Right. And Carl, what are we going to expect? What sort of music?
4: A mix of kind of Irish kind of trad and contemporary stuff mixed together, really. Bit of everything. It's all, the songs would be stuff everybody knows, from the likes of Bright Blue Rose to Caledonia to some Brian Kennedy stuff to a few tunes then from Corey Wong, traditional stuff then featuring the concertina and Richie on mandolin and stuff then as well. So.
2: And Gráinne has just finished a master's in Irish music in UCC, so she's a brilliant trad player on the concertina. So first year with her.
1: Sorry, Richie, how come she brought herself down to your level? So
3: yeah.
2: Well, you know her family. Her dad is Sean Hearn, and her granddad would be Freddie Kearns down the back street.
1: Yeah,
2: so
1: yeah.
2: We're delighted that she's with us this year.
1: Mm. And now, what time is it going to start? And I want to know what time is it going to start. Not what time is it
2: going
1: to start.
2: There's no ish. No, it'll be 9:30, and if not a bit earlier, maybe 9:20.
1: Can I hold you to that?
2: You can, because we'll be hoping we're going to get a lot of tourists come in, and we know that they come early and get seats, so we won't. It will be at the time, and some nights we started at 9:20, but it's advertised for 9:30, but a bit earlier even.
1: Okay, that's absolutely brilliant. Caroline, you were going to sing a song for us.
3: Yes.
1: With the two lads' help.
3: That's
1: what
3: right.
1: Are you going to sing?
3: So we're going to do a Brian Kennedy song, and it's called Captured. One of my favourite Brian Kennedy songs, actually, I have to say. I really love this. And I was delighted when we were able to do it the last couple of years in the Nook. And I think it's just, yeah, it's really good vibe to it. It's a really cool song to sing, in my opinion.
1: Okay, this is Bow Street. Take it away.

0: That was absolutely beautiful. Thank you very much, Caroline. Now, you're playing in the Nook. It's a great venue, isn't it?
1: It's a fabulous venue. They have music there every Thursday all year round. And we have to say they're very supportive of the Wednesday nights. I'd say I'm doing them maybe 18 years, Wednesdays for the summer. And I have to say the Tracys, Mick and now Anne, are huge supporters of music in general. And it is great to have a venue like it in Youghal still. And it's a listening venue and people go to enjoy it. There's no messing and, you know, hopefully...
0: Well, there's no messing depending on who's in on the night. Like.
1: Well, hopefully people will come this year. I mean, last year was an amazing year for the Wednesdays and the Thursdays are always good. So hopefully this year now.
0: And as I've always said, there is nothing to beat live music and there is nothing like this town for live music,
1: exactly,
0: I think, you know.
1: Yeah.
0: Now, Caroline, you're from Cove.
2: Yes.
0: You can come against that if you wish.
2: Yeah, there's fierce competition, all right, for live music in Cove as well. The island is riddled with people who are very talented in music and that. So,
0: We got you. He put out his hook and he got you in here.
2: I tell you. Yeah. Now, kicking and screaming.
0: And singing, which is more important.
1: She still wants to go back, you know what I mean?
0: She couldn't leave you all, for God's sake, you know. Now, you're going to play another tune, Carl.
3: Yes. This is one from, we kind of brought in from Corey Wong, which you'd probably tell you more about him now than I could.
0: Well, he doesn't sound like a local traditional.
3: No.
1: I got into the Irish-American thing, Declan, and there's a girl actually, he's a jazz player. And there's a girl done a collaboration with him during COVID, and her name is Sierra Hull. And it's kind of an Irish American tune called Over the Mountain. And I just saw it and playing it and learned it. And in fairness, the lads, they learned it as well. So it's a bit wacky, but you know, and it's a bit challenging on a day like today as well. But we'll give it a go anyway.
0: You're getting your excuses in early here. Look, Richie and Carl, take it away.

0: That was absolutely gorgeous, and thanks a million for that, lads. Now, let's remind people again about when you're starting.
1: So we're starting on Wednesday the 1st of July, and we're going to be there every Wednesday night for July and August. And we've rang some of the taxi drivers around. There will be taxis available to bring people there and bring back. So if there's anybody in the caravan parks or outside of y'all that want to come in, there will be. And the numbers are on our flyers. Even if you look up our social media pages, you can see our flyer with the taxi numbers on it.
0: So that's great to know, because I mean, when you go out and you have a few drinks, you obviously can't drive home. So it's nice to know you can get home at least, you know.
2: Yeah, absolutely.
0: So that's absolutely brilliant. So again, starting at 20 past 9. This is a bit like the swimmers in the morning, you know. You never know exactly what time you're going into the water. But anyway, we'll say roughly starting-ish 20 past 9. We should be there by 9:30. Yeah. And you might remind us again, Caroline, who the others in the group are.
2: Yeah, so we've Gráinne Hearn, who's a local, she's on concertina. We've Richie Delahunty on guitar, he's from Kerr. And we have my first cousin from Cove, Barry Wilson. He is on percussion and drums.
0: That's absolutely brilliant. Now you're going to play out with one more song, Carolyn.
2: We are. This is a gorgeous Jimmy McCarthy song. I suppose Mary Black recorded the original version of it. But it's always a favourite, actually. I'm still asked, requested for like weddings and things for me. It's called Bright Blue Rose. And really enjoy singing this with the lads as well.
0: Okay, this is Bow Street and Bright Blue Rose. Yeah.

Lovely music there. That is the Bow Street Band, Richie, Caroline and Carol playing in studio for us there earlier on in the week. And just a reminder that the first of their sessions, the Nuke Residency, every Wednesday night is on tonight. I think about 9:30 is when they start. Okay, this, well, we're going to play two songs to take us to the break. We were looking through them there. We found some Roxy music, couldn't decide what one to play, so we said we'd play two. The second one up is going to be Dance Away, but getting us underway on this one, it is Oh Yeah.

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0: 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Plenty more music coming your way here on CRY for the evening. John O'Regan was up next with Sounds of the Cinema at 6 o'clock. And at 7, you have Niall Sleven with his programme taking you through till 9 o'clock with It's a Wonderful World. Okay, that was Knocking on Heaven's Door by Guns N' Roses with their version of that one. It's time for the last of our interviews on the programme today. It's Declan Matthews talking to Jackie Popova of Citizens Advice about hospital charges.
1: Now, I'm delighted to be joined by Jackie once again from Citizens Information Service. And today we're going to talk about something that I really should know off by heart, but I don't know off by heart. Charges for hospital services. Jackie, how are you today?
2: I'm very well, Declan. Thank you. And yourself?
1: I'm very good. I'm very, very good. As I say, this is something I should know because people would come in when I was working and they'd ask, you know, do I pay for this? Do I pay for that? I never knew what they were entitled to or what they weren't entitled to, you know. So we might just take it from the beginning. Jackie, who can use public hospitals in Ireland?
2: Okay. So if you live in Ireland and you're ordinarily resident, you can access inpatient and outpatient services in public hospitals. Public hospitals include HSE hospitals and voluntary hospitals. Certain visitors to Ireland are also entitled to public health offices. For example, people covered under EU regulations.
1: Okay.
2: Or those with their European health cards, which we avail of abroad as well.
1: Yeah. Absolutely. And now, are public hospitals free in Ireland?
2: Well, public inpatient and day services fees were abolished on the 17th of April 2023. This means that the daily charge for staying in hospital for public patients no longer applies from that date. If you don't live in Ireland and you do not belong to any of the groups that can get free health services, you have to pay the full cost of the bed, whether it's a public bed or a private bed. You also have to pay the consultant. And the HSE has the discretion to reduce or waive the charges in cases of hardship. So that's worth thinking of as well.
1: Absolutely. Now, what about going to an emergency department? Like, lots of people end up in emergency departments.
2: Yeah. Okay. If you attend the emergency department, I think a lot of people know this one, without being referred there by a GP, there is a charge of €100. There's no charge if you're referred by a GP. Bring your referral letter with you at all times. The emergency department charges don't apply to medical card holders or people who are entitled to hospital service because of the EU regulations again. For a full list of people exempt from emergency department charges, you should really contact us. If you feel that you're being charged unfairly, contact us. We can go through it with you. You will be charged €100 at your first visit to the emergency department for an illness or accident. But if you have to return for further visits to an outpatient clinic in relation to the same illness or accident, you shouldn't have to pay the charge again.
1: Okay. Now, there's lots of injury units now. You know, there's a good few of them around now. Are there charges for those?
2: Well, the charge to attend an injury unit is €75. You don't have to pay the charge, again, if you have a medical card or if you have your referral letter from a GP.
1: Okay. Now, what about outpatient appointments? How much is an outpatient appointment cost?
2: If you're referred by the GP and attend the service as a public patient, you don't have to pay for this service. If you wish to attend a consultant in a private capacity, you will have to pay their fee.
1: Okay, and what about inpatients then? Are there charges for those?
2: Okay, so public inpatient fees, again, were abolished on the 17th of April 2023. This means that the daily charge for staying in hospital for public patients no longer applies. If you choose to be treated as a private patient of a consultant when you're admitted to a public hospital, you are charged for the inpatient services. And if you've been in hospital but not receiving acute inpatient care for more than 30 days, you may be charged long stay contributions for residential support services.
1: Okay. No, that's very good. At least that clears it up for me. As I say, I often wondered about it. Yeah. I know we went through that. There's EU patients are sort of covered, but there's reciprocal with the UK as well, as far as I know.
2: Oh, yeah, any bilateral, anyone that we have a bilateral agreement with. So we're looking at Australia, America.
1: Yeah. And I know that
2: we would be looking at the treatment that they give.
1: Yeah.
2: You know?
1: And I know that if Irish people end up in an acute situation in the UK, they don't get charged again because of the reciprocal arrangement, which is very handy, really, you know?
2: Yeah, absolutely.
1: Jackie, thanks a million for that, clearing it up. I now know it off by heart.
2: Thanks. And if there's anything else you need to know, anybody, we're here Monday to Friday, 9 to 5, lunch from 1 to 2. We're on the other end of the line, 0818078040. We have an email, yall@citinfo.ie. And, of course, the Citizens Information website at citizensinformation.ie. Also, Cove is up and running again. And they have a full day Tuesdays and Thursdays and a Wednesday morning. And they have a full information officer in situ there.
1: Well, that relieves you a little bit, which is great, Jackie.
2: It does, yeah. great.
1: Now, thanks a million, Jackie. We'll talk to you again soon.
2: Yeah, no problem, Declan. Thank you very much.
0: That was Declan Matthews there talking to Jackie Popova about hospital charges. Thanks to them for that interview. Next up, Wings. Listen to what the man said.

Good song there from Paul McCartney and Wings. Listen to what the man said. Time running out with us here on the programme. This is going to be the second last one. It was originally a Nine Inch Nails song, covered brilliantly by Johnny Cash. This is called Hurt.

0: away.
1: Johnny Cash there with a brilliant version of the Nine Inch Nails song called Hurt. That's it on Drive Time for this Wednesday evening. Drive Time will be back with you tomorrow evening between 4 and 6. Tom Harrington taking the hot seat for that one. My thanks to Yall Credit Union for the sponsorship of the programme. I'd also like to thank Linda and Mel, Linda O'Connell and Mel Shanley, for their interview. Richie, Caroline and Carol Prendergast from the Bow Street Band, and also Declan Matthews and Jackie Popova for their interview talking about hospital charges. And I'd like to thank you for listening as well. Hope you enjoyed the programme. I'm back in my normal slot next Tuesday between 12 and 2 with Throwback Tuesday, so it'd be great if you could join me then. So for me, Sean Healy, until then, it's bye-bye. Take care. Going to leave you with the Commodores, Three Times a Lady. Bye.

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Hello and welcome to Sounds of the Cinema. Of the next hour, music from Kelly Clarkson, Altered Images, Supergrass and The Who. We started the show with Belinda Carlisle, We Want the Same Thing. Featured in the 2015 film Bad Hair Day, Paul Young, Love, and The Common People.

Paul, you must have got tired there, because I think for the last 40 seconds he seemed to give up singing. Kelly Clarkson's Stronger appears on the soundtrack of 2025's Final Destination, Bloodlines.

We are well into the concert season at this stage, into July already. A band who recently performed in Virgin Media Park, The Academic, Why Can't We Be Friends?

A great place for live music over the years was, of course, JD's Bar. Had some enjoyable nights in there over the years. Mind you, some of the mornings after weren't so great. So wishing Colin Marin all the best in retirement. From the 2014 film We Are Two, Leonard Skinner, Sweet Home, Alabama.

Up next, Alton Images' Happy Birthday, which features in the 2019 film Creed. If it is your birthday today, you share it with Debbie Harry, Dan Aykroyd, and Pamela Anderson.

Just a perfect day. Drink sangria in the park. And then later, when it gets dark,

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7: The River Blackwater, or to give it its original name, Our Mourne and Aisha, rises in the mountains of Slieve Lucre on the Cork-Kerry border, and it enters the sea at Yall. Our trip leaves from the pontoon near the Keys Bar and sails past Ryan Crew, where the Knights Templar had their preceptory under Raymond Le Gros in the 12th century. We also see the ruins of Temple Michael and Malana Abbey and the magnificent Ballinatrae House, which is Yall's answer to Downton Abbey. To book this trip on Mayvogue,

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Welcome back to the second half of the show. The Rembrandts, I'll Be There For You, which of course was Theme for Friends. From 1995, Clueless, Supergrass, All Right.

Next on the list are Kestrel Maneuvers in the Dark, otherwise known as OMD, with If You Leave, which was used in the 1986 film Pretty in Pink.

Crosby, Lewis, Sum, round, round. Frankie Valli, or Valli, can't take my eyes off you, appears in the 1999 film Ten Things I Hate About You. Can't even pronounce his name.

Well, that's about it for this Wednesday evening. I'm John O'Regan. Thank you for listening. The original plan was actually to finish with The Who, My Generation, but I'm going to be more spontaneous. I'm going to finish up with The Waterboys, The Hole in the Moon. Okay, till next Wednesday, take care.

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6: A very good evening to everyone and you're welcome along to It's a Wonderful World here on COY 104 FM, your local radio station and your little Cam Harbour on this Wednesday night. I'm Niall Slevin and I'll be with you for the next 2 hours serving up some smooth tunes, gentle stories and that easy listening vibe that gently guides you into the second half of your week. And we'll start the journey this evening with a classic song from Yusuf, better known to some as Cat Stevens, and his timeless track that is actually a Christian hymn, first published way back in 1931, I believe, and Cat Stevens brought it to the pop world 40 years later. Starting us off this evening, here's Morning Has Broken.

And that's a lovely way to kick off an evening show, isn't it? Morning has broken, even if it's well past sunrise. Next, we have the soulful James Taylor with Fire and Rain. And I believe James wrote this song during a tough time in his life, reflecting on hardship and loss, as often people do. It's softly raw and honest, and it's a slow burner that makes you feel every word.

And fading out in the background was James Taylor with a gentle tune and a lot of soul. And you know, it's songs like those that remind us that music is the best kind of therapy. Now, if you're feeling the relaxed vibe, just wait a moment, because we have Aretha Franklin up next, and she's gracing us with Say a Little Prayer.

And that classic was penned by the famous songwriting duo of Burt Bacharach and Hal David in 1967. And Aretha, well, they don't call her the Queen of Soul for nothing. Giving us a little musical prayer and say a little prayer. And we'll move up in years now to 2021. And we'll change the music style a little bit as well. This is a band called Fool's Garden and a song called Lemon Tree.

That was music from the group Fool's Garden and their song Lemon Tree. Now next we have a song about something that I hope everyone has, even if they don't know it. It's a guardian angel. And this is Robbie Williams, and he has a song called Angels.

And Robbie Williams was co-writer of that song, and it's a song that has touched a lot of hearts since its first release in 1997. Kind of makes you want to call up your own guardian angel, doesn't it? Now, what do we say to a song that has a lyric that goes, "It must have been love"?

And that's from the band Roxette. 1992 was the year, and a classic that was featured famously in the movie Pretty Woman. And you know the movie, it featured Julia Roberts and Richard Gere, and it proved that Hollywood and rock made quite a strong duo. Roxette and It Must Have Been Love. Now, this next song is kind of cheeky and witty all at one time. It's from the beautiful South, it's taken us to the break, and it's called Don't Marry Her, Marry Me.

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0: Blackwater, or to give it its original name, Our Moor in Asia, rises in the mountains of Slieve Lucra on the Cork-Kerry border, and it enters the sea at Youghal. Our trip leaves from the pontoon near the Keys Bar and sails past Ryan Crew, where the Knights Templar had their preceptory under Raymond Le Gros in the 12th century. We also see the ruins of Temple Michael and Malana Abbey, and the magnificent Ballinatray House, which is Youghal's answer to Downton Abbey. To book this trip on May Vogue, please call Tony on 087-988-9076.
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2: 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I hope you're enjoying the midweek easy listening music mix. And we'll continue with more easy listening music with two songs, two love songs. And we'll start off with a song from 1990, band Extreme, and the song More Than Words.

And that was a band that had lyrics that would just take your heart away. Gary Barlow and the band Take That wrote the song Back for Good. Now we have more music, and it's a bit closer to home now. This is the Cranberries.

And that was a group that was originally formed in Limerick with the late Dolores O'Riordan as singer and songwriter. And Dolores was only 16 years old when she wrote that song, showing the power of young passion can be turned into timeless music. The Cranberries with the hauntingly beautiful Linger. And now from a town on the Shannon to the fiery streets of New York City. Coming through your airwaves on CRY 104 FM, here's Alicia Keys and her anthem, Girl on Fire. She's just-

And that's from native New Yorker Alicia Keys and her song Girl on Fire. And if that song fired you up, that's good, because we have another proud Irish export on the way. And they have an uplifting song that really reminds us that even when things are tough, there's always a beautiful day waiting ahead. And they've won a Grammy for it a number of years ago. Some say it's an anthem of hope mixed with a bit of legendary U2 optimism. This is U2 and Beautiful Day.

And that was the Irish legends U2 with a song that was released in the early 2000s and became a huge hit for them. And it also, as I said, won them a Grammy amongst other awards from the album All You Can't Leave Behind, the song called Beautiful Day. Now, from one legendary band to another type of legend, this lady is known for her blues and jazz style. We haven't heard a lot from her in the last couple of decades, but she was in the charts continuously during the 1980s and the 1990s with songs that wrapped around her silky voice. This cover, originally written by Chicago, was a hit in the 1970s, but Elke, well, she brought out a version in the 1990s, and it shined. So Elke Brooks brings us If You Leave Me Now.

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0: It's a Wonderful World, your easy listening music mix on CRY 104 FM. And you're very welcome back. We've got more music on the way, and we'll have Simply Red, some Wet, Wet, Wet, and we'll start off with Chrissy Hynde and Pretenders.

And we started off with Chrissie Hynde and The Pretenders with the song I'll Stand By You. And then we followed that with Wet Wet Wet, who gave us Love Is All Around, a song made even more famous by the movie Four Weddings and a Funeral. It might be the most played romantic tune of the 1990s. And we'll finish our little trip through the 80s and 90s with Nick Hucknall and Simply Red. And they're very soulful, If You Don't Know Me By Now, a song originally written by Harold Marvin and the Blue Notes, but Nick Hucknall's voice makes it a little more personal. Simply Red, and If You Don't Know Me By Now.

0: And that was Simply Red and Nick Hucknall from the end of the 1980s, from the album called A New Flame and the song If You Don't Know Me By Now. Now we'll continue with the music, and this time it's Alanis Morissette, the Canadian, who is telling us about the feeling you get when everything goes exactly the opposite to the way you expected. And here's Alanis Morissette describing Ironic.
1: Hey.

And that's Alanis Morissette from her groundbreaking album called Jagged Little Pill, and the song Ironic. Now here's something smooth and mellow. It's from the Commodores and it's Lionel Richie's early work. It's a soulful song and it's a perfect slow dance, or just a moment to breathe. The Commodores and Easy.

And first off, we had the Commodores featuring Lionel Richie and his song Easy. And then we followed that with Dido and White Flag, a ballad that was written by Dido and her brother Rollo, and it became a huge international success around 2003. And taking us to the break now, it's Roy Orbison going back in time with You've Got It.

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7: It's a wonderful world, your easy listening music mix on COY 104 FM. And you're very welcome back. Thanks for joining us once again. Now we're into the last 30 minutes of the show and we'll keep the music flowing. And this time, it's Australian band, a duet actually, called Savage Garden, and this is one of their bigger hits from the 90s, Truly, Madly, Deeply.

And that duo were one of the biggest musical exports out of Australia during the 1990s. Called Savage Garden, that was one of their international hits called Truly, Madly, Deeply. And next we have the soulful voice of the late Joe Cocker. It's an album that was released in 2007, and this is the title track of Hymn for My Soul.

And we were in the company of two maskers, starting off with Joe Cocker and the song Hymn for My Soul. And following that, it was Eric Clapton and Wonderful Tonight. 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

And there we had music from an American band that formed in Athens, Georgia in 1980, combining the musical talents of drummer Bill Berry, guitarist Pete Buck, bass player Mike Mills, and lead vocalist Michael Stipe. Their music continued from 1980 to 2011, and that was one of their big worldwide hits, R.E.M. and Everybody Hurts. And next on It's a Wonderful World, we have a lovely piece of music. Haven't played it for a while, but it's well worth a spin. This is Sinead O'Connor

And that is truly a powerful performance from the late Sinead O'Connor of the song Nothing Compares to You, a heartfelt song written by Prince, but covered excellently by Sinead. Now, dear friends, that wraps us up this evening on It's a Wonderful World, and I want to thank you so much for spending your gentle, lovely time with me on CRY 104 FM. And also a heartfelt thanks to Sean Healy for all his help, keeping everything as it should be and not letting me run away with myself. Until next Wednesday, may your world be calm, your heart be full, and remember, it is really a truly wonderful world. From myself, Niall Slevin, until next Wednesday at 7 o'clock, a very goodbye.

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7: 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Kieran, would you hear until 10:30? I hope you could stay with me for some of the show, if not all of it. I'm followed by the one and only Chris. Chris Regan is here from 10:30 until 1:00 to keep you company as well. As usual, first half of the show, we're raiding the vaults and we dig deeper at some stages. But first up, we have a track from a band, Budgie. They're a Welsh band from Cardiff. Good evening, Steve, if you're listening over there. They released an album in 1973, and the album was called Never Turn Your Back on a Friend. And I suppose this is one of their more familiar tunes, and this track is called Bread Fan.

Yeah, that 3 minutes of nearly chaos comes from a band called Surlore Baltimore, and that track was called A Lady of Fire, and that was from an album they released in 1970. The album was called Kingdom Come. Next up, we have a band, it'd be probably one of my favourite bands from the 70s, to be honest about it, and this particular track is one of my favourite tracks by the band. It's The Eagles. The album was called The Long Run, released in 1979. And this is a great track, I think, called Those Shoes.

band. That's Free, and that track is called Mr. Big, and that's a live version of that. That was released in 1970. The album was called Fire and Water. As I say, what a great band they were. Next up is a man that I should have played maybe last week. His birthday was on the 24th of May, 1941, which makes him 85 years of age, and it's Bob Dylan. And the track we're going to take is a track called Things Have Changed. And this song was from a film called Wonder Boys, and it was released as a single on May the 1st in 2000.

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7: 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They're an American trio, a rock band. They were formed in Houston, Texas in 1969. They were a constant lineup for over five decades until Dusty Hill passed away in 2021, which is only 5 years ago. I can remember it well. Time flew by. Since that, to be quite honest about it. The three members, the founding members, were Billy Gibbons, guitarist and vocalist, Frank Beard on drums, and on bass guitar and vocals as well was Dusty Hill. As I say, formed in 1969, and they're still going up to the present day, minus Dusty Hill. I don't know who's after actually taking over from Dusty Hill. I'll have to check that one out. And we're going to take two tracks from a live album that they released in 2008. It was released on October the 28th, 2008. The album was simply called Live from Texas. And the two tracks we're going to take is Just Got Paid, and that was released originally in 1972 on an album called Rio Grande Mud. And the second track is called Got Me Under Pressure, and that was from their 1983 album Eliminator. So we're going to start off with Just Got Paid, and these are two cracking tracks, I think.
8: Yeah, let's see what we can do with this thing, yeah.

Yeah, that's the brilliant ZZ Top there. That track is called Got Me Under Pressure. And we started off with Just Got Paid, and that's from an album they released in 2008. The album was called Live from Texas, and a cracking album it is too. I think it was also released on DVD. And as I said, that was released on October the 28th in 2008. Now we're going to go, what I like to call at this part of the show is a deeper dig. We'll go back further and further if I can. And we're going to go back to 1930 for the first one and back to 1928 for the second of our two tracks. The first is from a guy called Josh White. And this track is called Blood River Blues.

Which away, which away do that blood red river run? From my back window to the rising sun.

0: Yeah, that's Tampa Reed there on Georgia Tom, and that's a track called It's Tight Like That, and that's all the way back from 1928. I think we might squeeze one more track in before the ad break. Yeah, definitely one anyway. Definitely not two, I'd say, because a lot of these tracks aren't short. So, yeah, we're going to come bang up to date now for the rest of the show. And first up, we have the band Dirty Honey, and this track is called Rock Steady. And as far as I know, this is a Bad Company cover. And I think there was a compilation album released recently. And these were one of the bands that did a cover on the album. So it's a great version of this track, to be honest about it.
1: Yeah.

0: Yeah, that's a great cover there of that track. That's Rock Steady from the band is Dirty Honey. And that was, as I say, a Bad Company track originally. And it's from an album that was released in October 24th in 2025, only the end of last year. And it also features such as Hailstorm, who did a cover of a track, Blackberry Smoke, The Struts, Charlie Crockett. And I think we played a track from Slash, Miles Kennedy and The Conspirators last week as well from that album. So a cracking album if you can get your hands on it. It's a great cover album, if you like. We're going to take an ad break now. We'll be back directly after these.
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0: Yeah, a shout out there to Noel. He's just after leaving the studio. His voice is bailing out. He's going home. He's always here, to be honest about it. We can't get rid of him. We couldn't do without him, to be quite honest about it. Look, moving on with the second half of the show. Shout out there to Steve in Cardiff. I know he's tuned in. He always tunes in. Well, I don't know whether he's tuned in since half nine or since 9 o'clock, I beg your pardon. But he generally is tuned in anywhere from around 10 o'clock on. I know he's definitely around at that stage. So a big shout out to him over there. Hope things are okay with you, Steve. And I'm going to play the first track of this section of the show for you. It's a band called The Sheepdogs, and it's from an album that their latest album is called Keep Out of the Storm, and this track is called Bad Fear Hilt. There's no reflection on you, Steve.

0: Yeah, that's the latest there from the Rolling Stones. That track is called Divine Intervention. That's from an album that's due, I'll get it out eventually, that's due for release on July the 10th. The album is called Foreign Tongues. It's kind of sound like my one at the moment. What a cracking band, though. I mean, Mick Jagger must be well into his 80s now, I'd say, is he?
1: Yeah, he's not far off.
0: I'd say he's 80 if he's a dear.
1: We'll have to have a look.
0: We'll check it out. And look, I'll tell you, we'll move along to the next band and see what you think of this. Who does it sound like? This is a band called Jailer, and this track is called Hate to See It End.
2: So today we're doing Hate to See It End.

Yeah, that's the latest release here from the band The Afghan Whigs. The track is called Jungle Roo and it's from an album due for release on August the 21st. The album is called Soft Control. We're going to squeeze in one or two more. Chris is in the house anyway. He's out making a cup of scald, I think. So he'll be here from 10:30 until 1 to keep you company. So as the man says, do not go anywhere. So second to last is a band called Vern Diesel and the Burning Breeze. And this is their latest release. It's called Pulling on the Chain.

Yeah, the bow, the band are called Vern Diesel and the Burning Breeze, and that track is called Pulling on the Chain. That's it from me. I'd like to thank Cal Flavin for sponsoring the show. Thanks, Tony. Appreciate it as always. And hopefully we do it all again next week at the same time. I'm going to leave you with one more track. Chris is up after me at 10:30, so don't go anywhere. He's here from 10:30 until 1 to keep you company. I'm going to leave you with a track from Tajmo, which is Taj Mahal and Keb Mo. It's from their album Room on the Porch, and this track is called Rough Time Blues. So until next week, mind yourselves out there.

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0: Yeah, good evening. Welcome to Night Moves. I'm Chris Wing. We'll be here till 1, keeping you company. Thanks, Kieran, for a great show. We're enjoying the show and the footy.
1: I struggled through it.
0: Yeah. No, actually, the music was very good. I was listening coming over.
1: Yeah, but look, it all depends. Some people like certain stuff. And
0: aren't they?
1: Now, hopefully you'll be playing something.
0: I hope you told him Mick Jagger was 82, did you?
1: Yeah, I know. No.
0: Yeah, fair dues him. He's still going.
1: Yeah. And he's still jumping around the place like a...
0: Yeah, well, there's not much meat on the bone now to jump around.
1: No, but I think
0: he always kept himself thin.
1: He looks after himself fairly
0: he
1: well.
0: He does now.
1: Yeah, yeah.
0: He's given up the porridge in the morning. Right, tonight, just gonna play as I see it, and gonna kick off with a bit of Eric Clapton. If I put that up, it'll be easier. A bit of, and it will be wonderful tonight, won't it?

Yeah, that's Mr. Rory Gallagher with Bullfrog Blues Live. That's from notes from San Francisco. Before that, with 10cc with Things We Do For Love, Dire Straits with Water of Love, and we kicked off with Eric Clapton. Yeah, it's coming 6 minutes to 11, so we're going to get one more in before the break, and it's The Who, of course, with Love Rain Over Me.

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10: Yeah, welcome back after the break. Before the break, we had a bit of a who. It's from Quattro Athenia. Rob, rain over me. Right, Kieran's headed off there, so I'm going to play a little track from on the way home. Big shout out to Steve and Ian and Ken in Cardiff, and Annie Mack, if she's tuned in, of course, and Chris, Mr. Chris Bailey, wherever he is venturing around tonight. yeah. A bit of this would cheer everyone up, I'd say. Well, we'll see. Is it going to play? It is, yeah.

There's a Spanish train that runs between Guadalquivir and Old Seville. And at dead of night the whistle blows and people hear she's running still. And then they hush their children back to sleep, lock the doors, upstairs they creep. For it is said that the souls of the dead fill that train 10,000 deep.

But above his bed, just awaiting for the dead, was the devil with a twinkle in his eye. Well, God's not around, and look what I found. This one's mine! Just then the Lord himself appeared in a blinding flash of light and shouted at the devil, "Get thee hence to endless night!" But the devil just grinned and said, "I may have sinned, but there's no need to push me around. I got him first, so you can do your worst. He's going underground! But I think I'll give you one more chance," said the devil with a smile. "So throw away that stupid lance, it's really not your style. Joker is the name, poker is the game, we'll play right here on this bed, and then we'll bet for the biggest stakes yet.

railway man, he cut the cards, and he dealt them each a hand of five. And for the Lord he was praying hard, or that train he'd have to drive. Well, the devil, he had three aces and a king, and the Lord, he was running for a straight. He had the queen and the knave and nine of ten of spades. All he needed was the eight. And then the Lord, he called for one more card, but he drew the diamond eight. And the devil said to the Son of God, I believe you've got it straight. So deal me one, for the time has come to see who'll be the king of this place. But as he spoke from beneath his cloak, he

that Spanish train still runs between Guadalquivir and Old Seville. And at dead of night the whistle blows and people fear she's running still. And far away in some recess, the Lord and the devil are now playing chess. The devil still cheats and wins more souls. And as for the Lord, well,

Yes, Joe is with Diamonds and Rust from the album the same name, and one before that was Christoborg with Spanish Train, and yes, album of the same name. If you ever get a chance, get that album, sit down, pour yourself a nice glass of wine and have a good listen to it. It's a bit of Tin Lizzy, yeah, Live and Dangerous. Cowboy.

Yeah, that's Porco with Rose of Cimarron. It's it's something different, I suppose. It's coming up to 23 minutes past 11. You shouldn't see all my 104 FM. I'm here till 1, keeping you company. If you want to text in, it's 089-406-6669. And a bit of Lindisfarne. This is especially for Steve. Hey.

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8: Yeah, welcome back after the break. Before the break, we had the Chieftains with "Thought I'm Not Off." Ah, you think I didn't know it? 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

0: Yeah, that's Nils Lofgren there with Shine Silently. Before that, we had Free with Wishing Well. Right, got something for Shawnee Mack if he's listening over there in the UK. A bit of Neil Diamond.
1: I said I am.

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0: 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Sorry, I mean, a bit of a tickle there. This is Mr. Clifford T. Ward. I haven't heard this in a while. I like this one.
1: I could be a millionaire if I had the money. 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And you could tell your friends in England you'd like that. But now I've chosen aeroplanes and boats to come between us.

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1: Perk's Fantastic Festival season for all ages from 1 to 101. 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
9: Yeah, welcome back after a break. I just see, oh, Belgium's beaten Senegal, so they're true. Mm-hmm. That's me out of Buster. Yeah, before the break, we had a bit of John Lennon, a working class hero, from his with his Plastic Ono band, of course. What have we got? A bit of armor, Joan Armour trading. Especially for Mel, if she's working. Would it play? It will, of course.

Yeah, that's Dire Straits with a live version, of course, of Sultans of Swing, yeah. They knock it out of the park, really, don't they? There's a Martin Offler, of course. Excellent guitarist. I think he has a new album out at the moment. To look it up. But yeah, he knows how to make that guitar sing. Right, it's 17 minutes past 12. You're tuned to CRY 104FM, mate. We're going to keep going with the music. And this is a bit of a... Oh, we're only talking about this while I got myself a gear on a 10cc. And Mandy Flaney.

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Yeah, that's the Strobs there with Lay Down. Before that, we had Lindisfarne with Meet Me on the Corner, of course. JJ Cale with it After Midnight. And we are After Midnight. yeah, haven't played Fairport Convention in a while. So this is Matty Groves. Nice and relaxing.

That's Glenn Campbell there with Highwayman, of course, a great track. Matty Grove before that Fairport Convention. Right, we've come to the end of the show tonight, folks. Thanks for being with me. I'm going to be back here same time, same place next week. The music will continue all night, so enjoy that. A big nostalgia to Steve and the lads in Gardiff and anyone else that's wandering around, especially the airport. Going to leave you with something I like, and it's a bit of... Steely Dan. Enjoy.

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